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1: Yeah, bitch.
2: Me Friday, manyan. We take it back from school. Ma Berutia, ya witch. Madame Bobero, Charlo General, overnight. My banner will lego down to you, Gamutia, Cache, Nana Quare, or it be a banner overnight down. Overnight down, Bibero Maguard, a twal. Latit Paroba, Bishop Stephen, and Bibero and a coming in Elni. 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
1: Amen.
2: And she, kid man, a chulu, Ben and Kibber, a widely, not my can McGuard committee, a matey bill. Make sure any, I coop a catwa. Otherwise, Luba made a boom.
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2: Amen.
1: For it to 12, for apostle, for Paul Carmine, Sunday, when, Apostle Berudana Molara Kichia Molara Kichia Carmolara Kichia to be in a very, very odd for mentorship. Pimarade
2: Moachelli,
1: we have been a real Berucachel, better training gear for Lubana and Kinbulu, Madung Mano Tie and Puruchum. 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
0: amen.
1: 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Water in a bear, one would draw a day, could name a ling, one any gamble legawa, there be two my water in years of Christopher. 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
1: 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All right. Nochim, keyboard, lagochim. And any kind of matter, what don't get a care of power there. Speaker family.
2: Hello.
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2: Foy Casula Lubame de Gum.
0: Amen. Foy the 12, Lawin Radio, Hebero, Kawinya Duan Maaki, Jesus the Healer. Foy the 12, Yen may be a carmen, you are connected while you're dipping in a machine, but King Edimen, you made the Sunday Gospel Explosion. Tika BNK, Lamino Lisa Gwen, Peg Good Lion Station, Wapogara Speak FM, Mana Yeduan Mapiki, Commandment of Uganda, Nia Casula, Doc Maka, one Kiri Chababoro, Mio Chababak, you may speak top 20 countdown.

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Willie, do you know any guinea bed or ye will, champion chat with ye will. So why in an hour, you don't want to know what team can command. Nee, what chat or don't animal tell will you in a don't all say the ganga, where they were custom can you when. Che, let me go to Bell no, and no any custom up and year, and then we will be a bit water carry to ye. Why I doubt our chat don't work, don't what tea again again, I want to go and quit. Don't which are good to your Jimmy when you kill a gang, you make a quit. Don't get killed, my child Jimmy, Jim, my child, kill Jimmy, tell Jimmy teach. Let you be do now. Let you know where new journey any do you will kill you. Manutini, Pian let you dig in a temple, my megan is cut when any gimme to rally one poor chara chara. Umir gitikere, mupor bene. She don't join okay to give no machal again to the gangi. Don't get out to care that you twin your book where you come la chatani. Chu no, ni don't, or boy allow me to tell la tena don't get journey. Jolla chow mara bedong, which our donya argy bene, go mara argy, where again bedong get met do gang any may where bring any porta, catching a inny pay, in bedo tear no rama, in bed where you would have medic again. And all, may go in pitying wood, man could be the chance you would be doing well, could be any law and law a chill. She would do time of quiet and a quiet when, may go don't dig a gang, a corner, a town, a kind while well, may go don't lack a comaca, may go don't paramo lack, we have done uncle man, we have done and get a gang in the annual and met a yenny ning. She would a kind little well gung you. Carl, I well gungy, po, I in Iriamo. Iriamo well gungy, Carl well gung well Latin. Latin, you're not aware on a bamigo. In the don't go and work Latin pa woody. In the don't pay the rebuke Latin pa woody. Pian Latin in the cake. Do larkin pain, tell Latin bonio, Cain you walk and you get a chama. She man on a kind Latin in the don't we want the wooded or chair to the damn can a curate the full Riam Darren. Down and my kill be killed right again, Pemir Latin Paniere. May we never matter on my Indian kill gang, Latin and La Guarne be do the repair, Darren and my kill without my Lutian can of Mayo, Lutian the Quedo, can you may get down in the Riam Darren your banner. 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

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Mitter, or Joe Lenny. We are come down now to your parent. Chimando, any word. 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Give me a treaty where anyone when you be the Gachi or a chili, the treaty any one when Tiku Ti art and money. She were tick by the word about tea, pay bit, can look again, my conya pay, get my master, yes, Christo, why any, tick a look again, my conya pay, come marry. 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
5: Ketuturu, Todoro Yot, ki Ababet, Iromunong Od Mabejo, pi Ordinary, ki VIP ticket. 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

and gravel in Lira City East Division have protested the ongoing collection of a 2,000 shillings revenue per truck, saying they were not properly informed about the tax. Tony O'Cook, the chairperson of the Tipper Drivers Association in Ayago Ward, says drivers have been paying the money to Lira City Council without clear information about who introduced the tax, how it is collected, and where the money goes. Speaking after a meeting with the affected drivers at Golden City Bar in Lira City East Division on Friday, 21st, 2026, O'Cook said that the drivers unanimously agreed to stop paying the money until city authorities explain the revenue collection. Some drivers also questioned the authenticity of the receipts issued to them, saying although they bear the name Lira City Council, they are not stamped, raising concerns about accountability. The day drivers say they will only resume payment after relevant authorities meet them to explain the new revenue, why it was introduced, and the proper procedures for its collection.

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1: By can get the money, tea, ki access me, Timogin, only, net the end, no, ki ward, and bed no remedy, duom. You never get a ticket, won't get down. Gayana don't no ticket, lungi, a level, man, in ping, a penny, wood, what in Jala, what chamber, like, any enobino, ne enobino door, ne go, chim chill governing on, no, why, no child, and of joy for teaching, don't charm, but you are dearly, you know, uncle, where Kong, see. Ubino girebe, si penyo en wajening on a wine, yeah. And what be cheer overnight, anyway, in don't one boy. It's in a kilo dear mana mana deda.
2: Dark jogria,
1: moon woony coot,
2: jogria.
1: It never get it down
2: because you get a little better chanty.
1: Eh,
2: Jambi Selma,
1: yah.
2: Inge that day, me yako could you deceive the Gulukan la woo.
1: Who yako gana?
2: Egg, bago yako gana la woo.
1: Who yako gana?
2: You la woo, Lucifer never done a day.
1: Billion
2: of Dana Villobun.
1: Yes.
2: Billion.
1: Yes.
2: Bien. Jal, it's a hello. I don't know what you are. Mummy. Mummy. Carol, what about piano? Can network pay? See, let your best sense in. Why, man, that? Make that a boy, Jim, that a jack.
1: Well, yeah, Jam, make one of Johoa. Why would you want to do that? Do you need a mamma? Choco. How do you pour an echo, baby? Latina ticker, what can't you pay? Get down on it. And how do you pour a penny? Gwen on a tiny, come away out to Brian and Wango, cock it on your coat. And when you call it, make it yen. Two for make it on a man and before we it tell you what gun you in your mouth, in the in la quilla. Gim John, you get away. In that time, I get away.
2: Dear, I was in the quarry. I see the kind of banana bear. Let your mate out, which I were digging a wing. Which I were going to make gang a wing.
1: Yes.
2: And be no doubt, take a year in his legend, make a year.
1: Take a large game.
2: PM Glam Santa.
1: Take a large game.
2: Glam Santa, get your hand. Two more wing kun.
1: Gayana,
2: better you do better. Down don't make up penny. Gay over that. Eh? In the mingo. 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
1: it. 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
1: Yeah.
2: Stupid.
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2: 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You know, I got to choke now.
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4: no, am gamble do pastas, and madon.
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4: no, ne, can never gam cachel, a chill.
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4: matter, envelope.
1: 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Yeah, ni pata, ne yomi.
4: And
1: again, any
4: child, dear
1: Lucia, Give me the watcher, Loba Pobe to come in,
4: Matual,
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4: Matual,
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4: On your coo, your look woo, your warm limb,
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4: lumer,
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4: And monka.
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4: And monka.
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4: again. 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And no like what a lobo tia and what a dunyo get ye.
1: Eh,
4: me and down on my deep,
1: my man.
4: No, you kill it in charm,
1: make a hair.
4: No.
1: Been there no quay down And Jimmy Winnie, he'll be nego.
4: Oh,
1: my woman, and he'll be nego.
4: My bear.
1: In any way, Liabo Tour and Epier, what you're taking a big gabon.
4: Why you come out of bed at the ching, eh? Latin Paloba, guacke.
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4: guacamo, Pierre, what dear?
1: Pierre Chen.
4: Loba, what ya teeny?
1: Choke one,
4: my name.
1: 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Pay me the king what you look.
4: Ting a day.
1: Ting a big abon.
0: 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Kere, chi wagamu chimki wa.
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4: 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Chi I wajane.
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2: Dr. David.
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2: Niri aga.
1: Okay.
2: Before what?
1: Amen.
2: Never for a phone. But a phone you didn't know for your hand and who for your voice from there.
1: Okay, wanong at mukene. Hello, Richard.
3: Yes, sorry.
1: No fire.
3: Boy, mother auntie, no get no man.
4: Amen, no fire.
3: Now, buddy.
4: Amen.
3: Auntie, I met a fool be preaching about damage.
4: Amen.
3: You make your gain, make your look at you look cool. Can go on in my baby city. I leave city every Friday. Kada poor can I do it? Do it? You're not poor. Put all a tote at any given work on a good and okay quality.
4: Raja.
3: Could you make a very child from January to January? They still lack. Poor economy, poor, poor, and for the territory. A foil to a foil gospel.
4: Amen.
1: Foil.
4: I'm meeting.
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1: Yes.
5: My name is Young Lucky.
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5: 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thing you know what you're getting on but here be secondary school and what I report to from the secretary
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1: 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This is a common mistake. Ma don't you manu have don't be. And yet bene, ma pia near the policy, ma why the policy in ma take a link in. Don't tell to go. Kitamli mo inspector of school down here jaro lo. And yes school minister, minister Martin Church of Education, la bole. Tigan kwa ngape ngi tigan kwa. And the day ni ke chiar bi no kan kwa da pe kan kwa ne. Tien. Ma ke lo school.
2: Tien.
1: Lo da dam dam ye lo da ne. But in only a per per school mo, we ati le ma pe. School mo te tiri mo. We have selective
2: application
1: of laws. Because sincerely, kali ki chak ki sos, kama pen ministry mi fonyeti ye, ganya di ma gebe naughty fonyeti ye. 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funding ngo igene iwe do hata pnm school na owned by the people mage mirku keti chief ie so get the door school get be kar chief get kar be tv when the quarter you pay sincerely quarter you ba ki ban wa yang ya ministry gan wa chon wa chon we hata when pitting at more ma when end paying ni quarter you raj. Because the lock my work in me, you any wet Latin we go, you a Latin go phone Jim O'Kane outside classroom. Jim, I want to walk a little bit, pick a classroom again. We are walk over. Which way? See, we need to do you can. Need my tea, my tea, you can. Bring me quality or quality can. Need to get no key thing you. We are into the duty. And my logo in a bepeng it man or quality lock on. No. Need man no, my pad man no, a gang, any corner. You see the point now. So, Omerican any, you will make a meal kilotin on it. We're not here, you pay. Make another face of one matika binone. And the reason is there very clear. But the implementation of this directive of laws, Mati Uganda, any job can you with that? Well, sometimes, kitting it where, no mere inhibiting money, the women are cutting command be winning. Sincerely, there are schools in this country. More young people are lorgi. Chao kwa ching barja, gik ching barja, chao ching barja, gik ching barja, mwa ki mwa mwa in, mwa au, pepe ki loro yike chen. 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At the same condition. And okay, no, you can lock and get no. But there are schools, but because you're down on your dinga. Gascar, mama ye don ye pet. Get no kilo, pet don your pingy, want me ye gunu. But you're not gone. Because school is owned by Lutwa, owned by Tinka, owned by Jumeo, owned by so Lutwa Tinka and whatever. They are the exceptional. Probably a good gi. Gangquan for me a good. That's the problem now. We are going to be talking. We school. We go guard on the town. Come back. Ten do a nungi more because cow oil and duke be disaster. Because town is quite the union. Because the union. Well, no kind of thing again. Do my chill. Do you know school? Look at kind of guru city, kind guru district, guru ngagre. We are quite do my power. We are real. The Lord term more. That guy are quite a yaba. My peer joke out there. Whatever. Lord don't down. The quite a job. Don't down the body. Man. Don't you be you. You see the point now. Why? Then look at it. Well, look, what ticket check my lure, but what quiet look when I caca. And what time will you look? Yaberium, manner of minister, me, Matatiri Mefonia, Chabet in the Okari floor of parliament. Why your mamma didn't give Maro Tier of one, be Maro Schoolman Committee, be Maro PTA, be Maro Etichaka in Noga Foy. Yaberium, mother, I met Chanel of Maca Yapi Campala. Make a Maradana D. Give my board of governor D. Give my PTA D. Give my Tier of one D. I'm not going to commit a crime. I'm going to take a crime.
2: Yeah.
1: Huh? I think one is just a casualty. To pay a mobile pay. And now we're going to take one end of your doing and one. Now we're going to take one and one. There is school, Mano, which you are going to go to. Ne, no, you're going to be doing it cool. Gang, gang, gang. King in the area, go, chim, kill you. You come to the war. Go any more poor one, do you? Eh? After you do gang. You see, a very big school, probably one year school. When you do come to your girl, but school at D, but take care of him again only. Book in a link, come on. And my local joke and penguin will need to hear we do gang. And it's even not there. Peg we do bad there. And yet, why in the middle, down on you a wiggy. You see, Peg Martin Nehova, what time anymore, re or quan, re gang quan, catopinny first grade, eh, quo. 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
3: Mokanaka in the nano, okay, kaka do you only gang kuja peggy pony gina kuma?
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3: Enforcement of policies in secondary schools. Tika army. Bino ni department for ye, a local government. Tiki to have a deep go primary schools. Ma, give me a team, not even very quick and very honestly. But the secondary school, you know, Jayano Pokel, Lokmojara, Mojul, Lokajoti, Wati Mukwida, Lokawad, Wati Mukwida. 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
5: Okay, well, for my territorial duke, Chenka, can you declare a tea, Pierre Rio, a beer, majority come chow when Anto, we pony, what he can marry away come chow, big chicome, a cow or chow when kicking more, what big on your phone, Mr. Lutua Alfred, Pieretiki, what Mokane Mano, Kajukome, or Enno, but Pieretek, a tea very key, Lady Richard Kitmekara, do you, Udonio, Chiben, a pair, a tea to 12 minute, a car, and my foot by do, kind of dita for you, pitch a beer a chill, a beer pepper.
6: For you to 12. 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
8: truth is now wrong.
7: It's wrong.
8: 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Now, pingon, what you chul, you are wing. 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
7: In our tinga, get away with your bear, mother. 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
8: Society
7: come. 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
8: Yes.
7: So the break make me in ni. 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
8: Ngi ket me beri.
7: Ket me kwa gang ki kwa ni.
8: Yes.
7: Socialization.
8: Yeah.
7: Keti bri ni. 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What is the moment when I tell my?
8: There's Kwan and there's Fonye. 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Petting Armamway made a part of geography in syllabus by all level. Manope, Jomek, National Curriculum Development Center. 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
7: 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But now, since 2007, after now, pay katime, that's a question.
8: Tika time, every year.
7: Don't think a meta merabe. Because now, when education has become a tool of
8: extortion.
7: Extortion. 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But to be worse, to make it worse tinga, yo kere enwa kwan ni, kwan pa gamete, deke churu be yini, in terms of kwan yu.
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7: Walo wakani loka lor gan kwan chon.
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8: Madong so, the
7: Piero. 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It chulu, be chulu, Charlie. 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Think of it. You look at Deke Wem. You see the point.
8: Extortion. 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
7: So, ministry Mukarke look anywhere. The ministry states that all days must be used by learners to reset, to rest, research, recharging, and spend time with their families. 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
7: 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But one of your book can be what Pierre get better gang one. What we push schools make this kind of program. But my only cry is the implementation of the ban. Anything a year we want. Pierre, pull the door, good bang and quantum. Make you. 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It's a quite a lingue. Joe me to get the day. 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
1: I think I look late. 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
2: Yes.
1: Go on a team, a program, just look at one, long man. Yeah, go. Program,
2: the money time.
1: Before your time for sports. A Loganyama and Nakma Yamayane.
2: Yes.
1: Yeah? The opinion time, a locum schools, Nikani, government school, but government, the Pego Church in Hilly, Pierre Bidmaker, school, big walk, and public war. I give my opinion, asking that my work and Kwani, Niu Kagan Kwantikere. Chimu or King, a calabre studio can go along that down the chabe. Down when pitting a yen, you gimoy kill and your team, gimoy can because Gamedo team, joking when you were choka bene, choka machoka any, kitty, Nimro go chivani, choka gunyo, Gamed young, kitty choka kimotaka, kipoka school is school, Gamma be yen, poka choka school, the dainy school moy chava team, poka choka kimotaka. School mo team, poka book, any book, quana and ye. School every two to me in your book, a wheeler. We have given no gear for you. Cover caracal and one caracal and me for any. Minutes we are in with a caracal, we'll at our school. Take me, chill, rim hadi. 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Damn your minimum, make a magnetic, get magnetic piano, don't give away, make a mad down. That is the point, damn you don't give a bed. And John, what's the end by the way? Looking at the pair one school pagament. Politic one school pagament, Cuba, school per week in a magic school physiani, and get take one year. So kape wacha Allah we wa ni this thing is real but now what can we do chalu nyuru mi school enoni wa yiri ki kwandi yuyu wa yiri ki extorting chende ki bobra kuman keje ni no pira bo mwen wa pira bo mwen magemi kuti mke gira ngo I come for those days
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1: 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The official school calendar specifies exactly number learning hours and designated break period. Very clear. 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
0: 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Look about family. They also do coaching. 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
1: yes
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4: Yes, tako.
1: How are you feeling, my brother? Entering hot law in your first
4: I'm
1: week.
4: I'm feeling so happy. I don't know how to express my happiness right now. Yeah. I've got a 98 as a profit.
0: 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D star, a Rio, a dek, a poro, star, a chill, star, a Rio, Jero.
4: I'm so happy because it is a miracle. It is the first time for me to win in my life.
1: If it's too much and looking on, what are you going to do with it?
4: I'm going to use it to avert my life because I was stuck. I was even looking for a way of getting money to avert my life. But right now I've got the way of averting it and making some transport to transport it home. So I'm very happy.
0: Oh, limpa speak. 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
8: doctor za di ima riyewe ki alori yari
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8: so kidwuri kwe Society.
3: 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That is the profession. That is the result of chir gangkwan ni. That is still the result of chir gangkwan becoming. Because we ini du doctor no ikwan gware biology, chemistry, ki jomani. We ini du engineer no gware ikwan mathematics, physics, ki gimani. We ini du ngatatimo no kung fu no ikwan agriculture, ki gimani. What in a do not money mala for no quan those subject matters. That is the result paquano subject at chill only where in a do doctor, in a do na phone, in a do engineer. But in a do engineer manining is now the values. Magam anywhere in a do engineer market man, who do doctor market man, who do la phone market man, who do not make society makira any. Eto. Karik la money, where in dugu la foy, where in dugu doctor. Ero, doctor mani ningi, I don't keep papas.
8: So, we don't
3: get in gigan.
8: And you will make me, you in it.
3: Yes.
8: That is the point.
3: The point to make you become.
8: You know, kai kari, you ever, you learn a lot. If you know, for you, my pool, my ino gigan.
3: Kigan. Ero, we are not, then, and away, away, ni. Nick full my way, ni kigamu ki Zimbabwe, ni. We keep it kind, will depend on the soil. We on yak kita nyak kwe kujani. 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Now we nyik lo tiano in obed ma be. Do be depending on ngwam anything ning lo tiano in the maro. 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You have to be disciplined. Me repeat, Latin my discipline. Check a Latin opinion. How do I be disciplined? pange kapol daramo gamone. How? Be attentive. How? 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Now pian pa niang no kom pressure an mera wini how pressure da wini ngai tiki tuo pressure. We are not your gamo, Marai. What you give me, no, Kumane Penyang, Kumachado, naturally, for sure. 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Madam, sister, what a near chat like you. Chat like you, no, be it, you are there to take a phone and knock him and pressure. No, give me a big way, pressure, and no, when and may wait. Better look at Kumadong doctor, and then you could lock a winning radio. Oh, I winter look at Kuma. 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
8: Wek chunyo piye mot.
3: Na, wek chunyo piye mot, ti mwini ni, kere wae ni, wek la tiro be discipline. We're not here to be attentive. We're not here to concentrating. No, no. Pian, if you are Latin gangpan, Latin is not attentive. Latin is just there, piani, chawa in the phone with Donya Arquan. Latin is not discipline. In terms of discipline, then chalo, virtual tiano. 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And that's what they have been trained. But, attentiveness tini ning kubelo tina mudu kukai yue ni. Are they attentive of what is taking place in society? La tina kari kerudung TV in la nyuru. Is the child very attentive on what is taking on the TV? Kiri the child is just consuming anything. Any way, any film, any gimoiken. Chiwe latino no first grade. Eto, in life now. Nenu TV, beru nenu TV, beru katiru ni. That is the attentiveness of life now. Is about life now. Natien muno first grade, TATV, po dunyo at, po yu we come, dek be wango, be perang we moto in la nyuru, we rubiru gangbe is not attentive.
8: Nini, tika, first grade, maka tiyo noni, ti kartach.
3: And be first grade ti in the curriculum, maki ti mo cha cha,
8: ya kwa cha, mani yana tumbo dongi.
3: Nino tumbo. 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
8: for my
3: gang, kind of tear.
8: So you only came me where Latino no first grade,
3: first grade, me gang. Me quo, me gang.
8: Ni kafu, dikuchon, kachu, dikuchon, mina, ah, malo, are you a decal? Are you a doing art? A tedu, a tim girango, a cherry poro, a tip that is quo, me gang. Latin mangi, get only, that's a ten magi merry. You see that? Now, can I make a first grade my inno?
3: Ah, very good. Perfect. Pian first grade, me schoolie.
8: Obinongo
3: yan teach. Now, first grade me gangi, obigwako en.
8: Obigwako teach. Obigwako teach.
3: Obigwako en, obigwako kit me teach kitchen and any. Obigwako en,
8: obigwako me teach. Obigwako me teach.
3: Ma, first grade me gang kwanu kelu ni. First grade me gangi, obigwako teach ene gang kwanu kwanu.
8: So, wekwale latiro kwanu, ikan kwanu ken, po kwanu jima gangi. 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
8: So, umilke nen balance ni, kandong gamete wa ini, ini nung yue, latiro yue, utimde other side of first grade.
3: Utimde other side of first grade. The other side, ma in nem chali nen wa ipe pia teke. 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Wekwale chamu kena wa ini, ngechwa, ikit mu miro wa tim jime mogo, no pere, where what time in the uni when enter China again?
8: Think and then a lot financial challenges. Malon you take it.
3: Yeah.
8: 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Go do you want financial protection?
3: Protecting
8: the it stops schools from forcing parents to pay extra unauthorized fees for all the programs.
3: Extra
8: unauthorized.
3: Unauthorized.
8: Extra.
3: It's only Chene, we phone you, Mummy, and no pay chul. Chene, and be penny of me, Kermo Petio,
8: check
3: po ye, no mere gichul could Chene, any.
8: But I want to tell you,
3: what you got chul in a you? Extra and tea unauthorized. But when I pay ye, no mere, I tea kitchen.
8: Then I think, Kai Nero, while locum AGM car money. Nay, children, when we carry AGM, he know the AGM report. Maybe no, he's your local program here.
3: All the program.
8: Children, my children, prepare here. Now, in I took you. chule tuji kwa kapo katiki bodlo nyoro I annual general meeting po kare bodlo nyoro I kabine ke chopo nyoro po katiye eto I tu kere
3: me one de program
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3: okay, team. 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
8: Eh?
3: Like A level, club, chill, cabbage, you chill, pass subject. 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Ini bi gamin ni PNP war down is a question and instruction. Mere war down is an instruction. But teaching respect, we don't know. Katian Penny, well, Cheng, you know, my sister's daughter, Sunday. Sunday, Cheng, my foot, I think, not Marto recommend that. Sunday, you pay discipline. You know, but undisciplined, Pepe will have discipline. And they got a discipline. And this man may tear the champ out of I'm just remembering. Long time now. Long time, almost.
8: With discipline.
3: Yeah, near time with a discipline. And town in the mind
8: passage.
3: Near town, discipline to her was
8: this
3: what?
8: My
3: this man make them carry a championship in school. So, take discipline. And take with a discipline. So, you don't want to tell me. In a break discipline, how do I be disciplined?
8: Mm-hmm. So, you see,
3: teaching.
8: Teaching, but. Always, kalau ada yang kurang cerita mana yang boleh mungkin, kalau waktu saya kan, siu kau yang wakil
7: team.
8: Ini no, lunyuro society, ki wigi gangkuan, tam gue wengi pepat, kiri wali kene.
3: Wang gangkuan, wang gue teacher society.
8: Yes, one society. 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
3: biar kita
8: mungkin, in terms of siapa. 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Man and gina mirne. Society, neno kilong, you see the point now. 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
3: Society,
8: Eh, muda kamu kan ada pun dengan cuci cuci kau
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3: 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They're waiting back from school na tin any man ma no first grade school le vision ne nero ne come the word back from school le
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8: effect. 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
3: 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That is the problem. 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
8: but nge el pegi funya kwan
3: and is a character discipline, savings, those are things. And my one chair one saving politically. We have not learned how to save. We have not learned. We only go there because we want that. So Jimmy Umir one for life. Duong to one. Duong ma one no power mirror for you kill and work on better. But now kwa ni me society in one University of Hard Knock. Wait, down in Wang, where men and Pocher Gampani take a degree, you even take a master's, you can take a PhD.
8: Hard Knock.
3: Hard Knock. University of Hard Knock. Get a quick car, a man will make a PhD in May, no, okay. Quano curriculum. Make him Hard Knocking. Take a moram.
8: So, Hard Knock, if you are taking a
3: Hard Knock.
8: After a white dog,
3: we are going in that school. That school, take a quarter.
8: So, Omeke, you blue tier on apart from this classroom. Mama tiara ini. Ni yang makan macam ni, mana nak beri ni yang ni yang cili kan ni uye ni. Nanti yang bergang. Ufun kini enu ni. You see. Now, think again, we are law ini. We are losing the meaning of education.
3: Tiara law.
8: Think of when you don't. 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Education, man, education. 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
3: Pain
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3: Pain duong,
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3: but
8: poor girl Jim, where here, or where quo my gang. 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
3: 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Taking which type of corn? 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No, but pa wai lutean wa ah, in discipline. No, no, no. If we are to assess our own discipline, why? No, pa wai no tian wa ah, in discipline.
8: Okay, Latin ma ini nyualo. Mia beru in?
3: That is it.
8: Ti ni ma latin ma ini nyualo, why ni? 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
3: 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No, tika, tika nyano, in terms of mirne money may way. But eto chalo kit and chalo any. No mirri bet chalanga. You get that?
7: Yeah.
3: So enka kenya miro. Enka kenya now needs us to intentionally, kwai intentionally teach. Pienkan kwan beti intentionally ka phony no tianba. Geography, chemistry, koronga, pegi phonya ta. Wherewa na nani pay dare with the school money take a phony the money part of China.
8: No, where tie?
3: Where tie? Begi karu.
8: China take a mo, if you wing.
3: Piti and lock, but Pepe non. Piti and lock. Now, weki gang, you must intentionally teach Latin. Intentionality. Parenting with intention. Ni tiga timu gineni, piti and lock.
8: So now, you know, I see you. When only Kyle and Lutia Rodugo gang, the topic is not like, you know, but Kyle Lutia Rodugo gang, that phone mode, Makamakamedo Mione, Inke coin the Tini gang. We should take that responsibility. We should take
7: Manu Machala and Europe, don't you? Okay,
8: don't
7: you?
8: Don't you? Don't you? Don't you? Don't you? Don't you? Don't you? Don't you? You see the point now? We have problem. We are putting a topic of belong kind. The mindset for Latin Modern University. And we are willing to go along. Ni, Latin Mati Fasia, McDonald University. We get in the local community university, but don't give a local Latin Mati, Tadia, Multi University. We didn't. But the discussion will be made, madam. Because that's not university, no, we don't want to teach
7: here.
8: University of university. That is okay. But university of hat, no. But
3: you may find that Tien Magang, we have seen, like my sister's son. No, when you letter, I keep a paper working.
8: Yes.
3: But I don't know, Jomo. just imagine that. Man, you can kill me. I am a good university. I am a good university campus. Where? Where? Kill you? No, completely. Completely. Completely. Now, this is a constituency college. Kaka chuli agricultural part. No, that's a constituency college.
8: Yes.
3: Mulago Medical School is part of Makere University. Kaka chuli kuno. You get that? So, perception, anyway, how are you going to convince Latin to come to understand?
8: Guinea Cartico, man, don't university first semester is not about finishing and completing and getting a job. No. It's about step me what I need. So why mindset me university? Me no coin down my lock and by the way.
7: Yeah.
8: Why no car again again by the way? We are going to talk money. We be university first year. We be university third year. We may ramu kind of be we be here. But no, my be no no we take and I no go there. That's the point. Because I tell me more that year the Irish university. Adi ma, pekuti ya university.
3: That's why sometimes you find na tien mo karma be ki A level tien university. Promo kat university ma be reda because of that element ketu be ra kwan kwere ni. And the money, Maduchi, no. The place car is free. There's no school uniform. There's no roll call.
8: And the money, Think I need to chill. Don't get your chill per lock. Keep them off from your gang. Chill my journey. Don't want it when you think about it.
3: Because
8: there's a need for the to rest
3: at home. Gang Kwan, California, take a look at your assembly. Your DOS, your teacher on duty, your director of school, your head teacher, take a look. You even chairman disciplinary. Do any? We in this school, you want students who are disciplined. You must be disciplined. You must have respect. You must keep time. You get that? What you must do. But keep me very disciplined. Don't pack your phone.
8: Kekwano. And then I have respect. And then our school badge, me la chakocho primary school. Motto any respect is wisdom. Respect is wisdom. Kake explain it kware. The day niang respect is wisdom. It yo kwa.
3: War and
7: true.
3: Yeah.
8: War area.
3: We war on
7: Germany. No, look. Where tomorrow?
8: Tomorrow?
3: We war on in ke kuming ke kini.
8: So, in all beroke, ye akape wo, tijipe?
3: Tijipe. Pien gini biti mu no. Peke? 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
8: Pe riyako money, me kato.
3: Me kato. Me kato. No, is mastery. You have mastered. You have understood content. Pe wane, what is photosynthesis? Photosynthesis is the process by which
7: We are going to be able to get the people. You are kidding about a kid, my Machala Yelanuri, Tika Jolatian, Kidong Benny. Log me Fonye, Yuyo Kidong, Yopagament, Mokan, Manutia, Pier Tech, Mando, what you can outside, even Bay Palatian and Guan, the Yuyo, Nunini, but generally, Kid Macquo, Mir Betiquere, Calatian Tipajo. Hello.
9: Hello. Hello.
7: Hello, Mr. Jasper.
9: Yes.
7: What for it, one?
9: I'm going to talk about the problem I want to discuss in the inherent problem in system design. You know, the government school is focusing on the formation, and so the private school are being run like a business. I mean, to watch me, the business, more you need closing down for a month, three times a year, and it survives, where there is a cutthroat competition. That's the mindset of a private school. So, from formation, they are now so much focus on competition and producing a product that the parents appreciate, whether it is right, the right product or not, but so long as they can survive. And yet, the other time, I just from school, you are expecting them to discuss physical attack, So we can close them there in school, but they are even outside the school.
3: True.
9: So it is even beyond as I give on protection and all that. They can stay among us, and then give them the margin. They can stay among us the demand for today, the level of exposure.
7: They are outside the premises. Hello.
10: Hello.
7: Hey, yo.
10: Hello.
7: Hello. 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
11: 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Yeah, which is when you can't get the gun, one of you can't be a bit. Yeah, it's in the You anyway, no, you can't be a gun. I don't know if you can't get the gun. I don't know if you can't get the gun.
7: Okay. 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
0: Untouchable.
2: Untouchable. Pick a big year, but get a paper done here. Get away. Paper done, I get early.
0: Well, so
2: enforcement. What do you per on you? Enforcement, any. To drop a twirl. Think up a twirl. 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Madame. So, we are all wait a minute, but what you look from a perspective, he had done a tear with you, eh? More. I think America need your mod better etiquette tech mom a pattern. The professor I can edit the very good university. Management, jail you. He don't care. They want results from you. tu kan wane pay yabe tu kan yo mi resa bori be ri pay school tech so umiro we can kwa do mabe we need collective responsibility ni kwana yue ni NP do la gamme kwa ulu la 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But can now, you take a share at him more. Eh? You know, we'll tell kind of war. Tell him on the main, my mother, when you can kick him, okay?
0: Yes.
2: Eh? You know, we'll tell him a war. Look at him,
0: bedding.
2: He may mark the jury.
0: He may mark the jury. Need a thing of missing.
2: Okay, he miss exam. But you're going to pay him.
0: Miss exam. He's not a body.
2: But he's not a body. Hey, Lord, we report him pain. He's trying to miss exams. Let me put your me come and miss exams.
0: Avoid missing exams.
2: I come and avoid. So we need some bit of customer care. Me gangkwanba room chalo in our organization. 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
2: Pirateri. 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
0: Yera poru wi abong wen tonna bitch. Speak farmer.
3: Hey, from lok wa contract ma ke mare choko. 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So I made a gym okay in me, a mark very kit piluaka, a week away me. Ah, administration couldn't I? Eh, got your administration on irony. Not a door or say, O Carwa, we have a pomade, the value of you from the pom, the mental known, we are at the metera. 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
0: Where will be the Pierre Borea woman? 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
0: Wami and you, Moma Titime. 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Duan Mapikit. Community Connect. Come my vibes, got money. Kenyo, Pienchawanitong N, Man, Community Connect.
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12: Yeah. 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

0: 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And of course, you pony nyo WhatsApp. Hey, kai dropping, I don't know, chon nyo, let me TikTok, be chata, gweng me chata ti, chere chinong 89.5 Speak FM versus Unlimited Guru, chere following. Hey, I said, let me following, Dan, be no, kenyo, you pony. Local soap, if we take a pen and can, you know me a bit kiso. Hey, I indie, but do go down. Lawine, I indie. So, of course, I'm going down with our prediction, Ivan Glover. Food party set of Lako Kute coin in Yangwe. You know where I will, Jeno Chako Bok or Tung Bond Man, you. I'll see you go be away. I come a donkey join. I don't have a time to get to replay. Chama better time and natural virtual game. Cardon True Premier League. I hear a man can pay low in radio American etiquette. By the way, we can end by next week. I hope you know Adama Megat is settled. Don't piano better than any man you ticket your last season. Okay, I win keep it cool and hello, Speak FM.
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0: 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Wow, okay, mother than Ria Deck.
1: I'm here, I'm not uncle never go. I'm not a chapter.
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1: Get up here, I'm not a jet boy, go down, can
0: you? Mm hmm.
1: No, let me go. Yeah, no, no, no, no,
0: no, no, no, no, no,
1: no, no, no, no, no,
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1: no,
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1: no, no, no, no, no, no, no,
0: Oh, Kampala, okay. I will be Bobby Chan, Jody present. Tweet Bobby. Dear Mama Tupac Shakur.
1: Yeah.
0: I hear a mic and pay Frank. You're in the net, man. I stated that point, Matar. Nah. Okay. I hear a mic and pay when I'm dropping it at Dear Mama Tupac Shakur. And we being, of course, Bamitri, Nekan and Chamo Bukori, Damito, Achualo, Charo, Muziki, and Advance, Tumbon Mega Wang. You know that you are getting board mega wang mati vote ping mapa padla win radio. Mano gotika when you speak FM wang cha makumana low.
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0: Team Cleaning Services, Mike Nile wa Komaraya, Kom Kimukene Mapurata, Pimimir Chunkeni, Labo Jenge, how do we kill it you limb? 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

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You know, numbers per mega pack now, but your mega petica too. So I meet a wing, we're a bit balanced. Kain and mona de on yon, 100, cho, better Rio. 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speak FM itika winyo of course program let me hip hop and R&B. Minute connect. Let me change a bit of wang. Studio, itika Ivan Glover.

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0: yeah, but you remind me, me to allow in radio. 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
1: 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Mao Pima Pima to Otyat, Alpha Medical, Yuma Chiri Credo Kindergarten, Billy Bangra, DJ Crazy Mind, DJ Crystal, MC.

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0: Mana ye community connect with Gua and Marua take a weekend vibes.
1: Yeah. New hey, big yeah. 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
0: We do. All the legends play here.
1: Yeah.
2: I love it.
3: How can he not?
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0: Community Connect, where it's your weekend in my year.
5: Get a poor way of one. Don't speak for me. Don't want to be.
6: Wow, a jolly material that I show my real program, Michael Luan, of course. Hey, Community Connect, love you ready. We're going to talk about call about you, pony, SMS, Benetti. You can't. We're going to try no one get qua, more way can you reckon a no one you're talking. Okay, hello Ivan Glover. This is Obrix. Obrix from KY Undercover. Okay, yeah, my can play. What a nice show. Poor material that word man. Again, of course, no the ching. We make it a one of pay. It's an word on the ching. We give a dick or don't get a career. Okay, hello, Speak FM.
7: Yeah, hello Ivan Glover.
6: Oh, how man are you going? At this stage, over man.
7: Lenjama.
6: Apoy matiere da. 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
8: Hello.
6: Mana ngayi kwa?
8: Ini Jema Walcock.
6: Hmm?
8: Jema Fia Walcock.
6: Walcock tiyeni nga.
8: I want to go to the bank. Drop the one,
6: Lil Wayne. Man, I Lil Wayne?
8: Drop the one.
6: Okay. I hear a mic and pay. All right. Kito te kere la winyredi a wain pere tek nene tu. Let me sorry come. We pony no idea you code, man. Of course, I take a mini wain ko arre. D star, 238, star 1, star 20, hash. We rebate kisu. We took it down your TIT or launch for speaker. Make sure any at least 2K more betty line. We better have 2K fix, but at least K wear me a chill up. Within area community, be you made a pedag at Romber, Niti or Nail Madak, so tell me a Rio, give me a deck, pedag Romber line, Tim Yangway. So Peter Tech, Nana at least K ticket to Hone, Chene, Aliba Rio, any Nanny, we a mighty matiri. Gir chilling me a chili pier boar again, didn't you? Nano Berutiello in radio. We are no in at least a duke don a TIT or launch for speaker film. 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Kong de gamu e ne na tika go no see no so don you line on me and so and e cherry clear and kill member me group. And by the way, analoru group it do pario no wange utoling and make che Christmas. 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
0: check check check mana ye community connect what poor and marua take weekend vibes
1: yeah. New hey oh big yeah. 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
0: Jimmy do all the legends play here.
6: Yeah, yeah, yeah, yeah, yeah, yeah. EVE, EVE, EVE, EVE. And you know, you know, you better.
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5: Get a boru ya bumwen, tonne. 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Yeah, yeah, yeah, yeah.

0: Wow, boy, do you see him? 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Vibe, and I talk about dogs only. 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Featuring human being, EVE. Anyway, for my technical lawin ready, of course, can and kong any ticket to but system, makin wala law prosika daga. When Glover go you kelewe, ma wiyu bale mere, ke mota kong joma anabiru ke gigatika enjoying the vibes, matika gitung bo ki speak FM, ka kenyu kwa record, why meet him mod la lia. Ma ibiru ke gimod gitika following, kita show tika what ke meet him mod mama Johnny. 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Making a and lawin ready. Okay, I put material that when kachamo can and we kwamba it nyan. When ziki me don't go mati bad and you make me wanna ma tiki tumbot blue. By the way, music and a meta chua lot tumbot one comma lo bot don't get a do less or don't. So I meta chua tumbot lo ma think of it, it was only less. Okay, I think nan la member manu to eto hey. 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Here, my camper, made a make it to Rene Dio star 238 star 1 star 20 hash. 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
1: no,
0: I went in on my bed. 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
1: I'm not a man.
0: Have been style. By the way, mupi berak berak rumbling. 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An berak beru GG style. Ni angwe team mupi Premier League matian beka. 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Any words if pechiela ye? Rumbi straight me an ke Man City. I deal man don't get pa Liverpool ni. Deal pa Liverpool. An gara be mea ke Newcastle. I don't write it right. I can't stick me tell you. Piano auto jockey 11.702 at there. Can't have to go in straight and home team. Can't never leave a park. I care of Kirchley and D. Ah, 129. 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Can't write it right. Me, you straight, would you for Chachacha Pavil or Liverpool? I mean, you deal with Newcastle. Can't write it right. Or me 3.66. No surprise, man. Who better come? Man, you. We don't want to fella. 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You at it. I win you pay your link. Dang a mic and pay. 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Can't get by. Then of us have win, but you're no lang, mop a hal seat. 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You two are there. I don't write you right. Take that door, won't know the two. I won't win it. You won't know like Pierre. Ero takai wang home team ulah wang ena ti sua. 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

0: Mariah Carey goya ke duane kenya mapelara. 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
1: Yeah.
0: Don't do get your old school material though.
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1: Baby.
0: When you come in,
2: bring waves at the gun, feeling released to relax for the day. 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
0: come on, good. We need the Lord, we need the Lord. One in my bad, in young way.
1: You know, I got it.
0: When you're the queen, we don't need a twin. You can't go. I, a twin, don't you get a maho bogey, taco, get it in young way. No matter to get done, your full body come in.
1: Putting you to be unnecessary. With me.
0: Okay, like,
1: please continue
0: to beg.
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0: Wang cha makumana win keyboard caller. 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Loya John Tinningo. Ah, can't you mama right, but it's steady, make it a
3: dream.
0: A boy. Very good.
3: Okay.
0: Not afraid. I hear him. I can't pay in the neck, my match can.
3: Okay.
0: I hear him. I can't pay when not afraid. I don't know what you neck match. You kill the fire. Kill the fire. Ain't no neck match. Because you know me, I watch it turn off the light.
4: Death makes turn off the volume. Come get it right here. It's time to connect the beats, the bars, the culture, all in one place.
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3: saving
2: saving eh wow saving wow poema tia na da promoted to daycare
3: promoting
2: to daycare I got hang up saving I don't teach him eh
3: come on
2: ah poema tia na da
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2: No, be railway, but. 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Me a chaka chualo kia ube la choro, man. 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
4: MP mate Bible MP mate.
2: Okay. Apo e matiaka dida. All right. Ayela mai can pay menu kita tikere la win radio. Akwanyo last caller. Back to business music. Hello.
5: Hello.
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2: That was
5: just no
2: pain, come on. I hear
6: the pain. Like you, by Tatiana.
2: Like you. Like you, my bro, Nini.
6: You know, by far.
2: I hear the money can pay. We'll be on
5: the line. Leave your bell, I hear
2: the. I'll pay the yellow, yeah. You know, bro, who can't even know? Who can't even know where this is too,
5: yeah? This is too.
2: This is too early, like you
5: were.
2: I don't know where I am. And then they were way close to me. I'm not aware. And I don't like when you
5: took
2: it to Alan. I'm not aware. I'm not aware. I'm not aware. I'm not aware. I'm not aware. I'm not aware. I'm not aware. I'm not aware. I'm not aware. I'm not aware. I'm not aware. I'm not aware. Bobby, you know, you made a phone call more recover. Can you man speak FM?
7: 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It's time to connect the beats, the bars, the culture, all in one place.
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0: Okay, man, okay, that they can win it. 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Not much, why is it? Hello, Ivan Glover. Play for me any, okay, muziki by Nicki Minaj featuring Rick Ross. 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Kirong, we are built in moto Zayo. Kirong, Bunny, Kika Subi. 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Yeah, my can pay for it. Okay, I'm dropping your banner. Yeah, can you have a very good idea? 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
2: Hello, Glover.
0: Hey, your man nga kikwene?
2: Any tumbo eke, I watch that one.
0: I watch tiening all that one, can you?
2: I watch tiening all that one, Glover.
0: Wow, can you down here, Deku, wouldn't you?
2: Glenda. I'm a chaka chaka con kujar ol kachoy.
0: Okay.
2: Man yet. Sande. Kumara. Then you're a dealer. Hey, Santa, I'm a con kan.
0: Okay.
2: Hey, yeah.
0: Tomorrow.
2: Now I can't walk on you. You're not a lot. That's all I have about lamp in Joseph.
0: Mag, what lamp you are?
2: Yeah.
0: I hear a mic and pet a
2: canana. Yeah, I'm going to go out of the dead, yeah.
0: I'll pull him at

0: Okay, Rabdi Majesty. 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Wain tika meto trap queen by Fetiwa. Here my campaign, we of course, when hello my best presenter, Glover. Thanks for the nice show. This is Dennis from Amur. Okay, when he first hit me with Trap Queen. Of course, when Chara Titum, but the lovely
1: 1730.
0: Hey, Anyang. The lovely bouncing son, Michael Way Kendrick. And when we are Wilkie Motto daughter. I make a Michael went Emily. Mamzogi don't pay hala, the rasta. I don't care that Kaka Bayer, you can't love in radio. We are taking stepping to the last hour of the show. My any request hour of the show, Niban. Hello.
2: Yes, hello.
0: Mananga,
2: hello.
0: Hello.
2: Hello.
0: Ati, when you mananga,
2: Queen.
0: Hello. Hello.
2: Yes, hello.
0: Eyo, mana nga kikwene?
2: Ndiye.
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0: Network ini do jemu charu kwane kome do. 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Network do canceling sisto do. Hello.
3: Hello.
0: Wa, well, mana nga kikwene?
3: Steve, Andrew.
0: Hmm? Hang on, keep going.
3: Same way, we must have car.
0: Hey, I'm very cool, man. No, any speak.
3: Yes.
0: No, I'm bad.
3: Hello?
0: Ati winyi.
3: Hey, I'm here to get you where.
0: Man, my man, I'm mad don't get a kick out. Bitch, you can.
3: Huh?
0: Hmm? Man, any?
3: Hand up.
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0: Network don mero this organizing one. I'll be watching the Holy Ghost fire. Hello, network. And I'm charo tien po chiar ka lega. 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
0: Mark Bonnelli.
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2: I'm a man.
0: I'm a man.
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1: Okay, apo edu chen kimen kan nen kong ma agi SMS. 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Ngaruma yuti wai good afternoon Ivan Glover. Okay. What a lovely program. I hear my can pay a poem. 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Okay. Price tag. Okay. This is a Nelly Ki K Gox. Okay. When he chill, music, make it one over my head by Neo. When you chill, price tag by Jesse J. Of course, when you are a teetum, but the listeners of Speak FM, I hear a mic and pay.

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0: Project Dreams by Roddy Rich. 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Okay. Hello, Jal Style, the Attestated Rasta. This is Calvo from LA. Please play for me. Changes by Tupac Shakur. Dear Mom, bayong ti line up. I'm na signing out ki ewan dear Mego. Not gonna promise you, which you to one mega wang. 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Okay, for a dog, get a camera, I'm gonna take a bear. Here I can pay. I'll take it to watch to pack Shakuna and I check a one chair at it to one mega wang.
1: 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Check, check, check. Mana, yeah, community.

sweet things. Wow, wow, it's a mumira porlala, porlala, stepping out of the station where KK Kasulo took a piano corgi core. You made a speaker from top 20 Lawin Radio, a bit Ivan Glover, Wamaka Chabet Manyan, ki program a chili, of course. Eh, Chaka Chawa Beach, no, Chawa D, Chawa Boar, Coen, Medici, Menakilan Community Corner. Kiddo is Saturday. Eh, China Pat, Bagilan Northern Connection. Connection, connection, they connect, ki connection. My baby Sunday, you know, community connect. You don't miss Saturday, you know, Northern Connection. My baby, strictly music, my act in Northern Uganda, West Nile, side me Eastern Kwija, Long.

0: Well, a medong better law, a line met shim a medong better law in Uganda. 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

0: 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Now what you need to do, just make sure ni chet ne dialing menu star Ario Adeka Bor Star Jail Star Ario Not Ash. 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Keep it locked. Don't touch your dial and let your contact number or let your phone keep on. 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Now can you yes you okay get pin my making what message don't bot you make no get for you in the mona for to don't you tell in mona at lunch pa speak now no tiki go madet a special Sunday in any men and men no chante ali me are you keep your beach loving ready. I am telling you, let's look at number 13.
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dog been no but manong men ya leo paint road a plot number bow you beat low in radio man is speak FM and we are speaking right here from the art of Gulu City Northern Uganda we are no record ke chel 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

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Now, welcome team Kidman. Now, I'm going to go to the channel. I'm going to go to the way, people need money, and we're not doing fine financially. 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I'm going to go to the way. I'm going to speak top 20 countdown. And I'm going to go to the way. We're going to go to the way. 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

The Ash. We are no year record kitchen kenda win radio, ka dukchen, a bit kikar mina nemenu. But you don't know we manuti nambabiro. Okay, okay, okay, okay. I think I'm gonna get more done you can or learn your speak a kind la win radio. I can manoti a yob chant a botin core kikore and no your tier min and matin and bit king get nimano gumti botin manoti ka win you any your tier matin dog ben and romanongo lim romali mere kapir bitter 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the note the ash we manoti at number 7.

K atukuna. Ayayayay, take a look at number 7. Men is big top 20 countdown. Captain K to K A S U L E. I have good news for you. La week ready, you better tell what you don't get down a beer again. A be pon, come here, okay, lima, lima, rio, ke pierre, bitch. Okay, now, Momano, mira team, name, ready star. Are you a decabor star, chest star, you not ash. 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I keep your bit now. 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

0: By the way, la will radio bafut pia wero liama de gial dem suga loro. Actually, this is one of the reasons asked why I call myself a radio material. By the way, ask me why.
1: Oh,
0: damn, my pole pegging you, by the way.
1: Oh, yeah.
0: It's in the name of the Dharma Paul, pegging on a captain. K, no rank.
1: Okay,
0: so right now, wow. I have a rank.
1: I'm of so proud tight. Of
0: I am
1: you.
0: Captain, and now, down to go on a chimney captain, you have to upgrade before the end of this year. That you should go to general.
1: Bambi, I'm so and proud. And
0: I know, captain, I am. Comfortable with it.
1: Okay.
0: Intini.
1: A team of bell matter. A foil of bam, it was for him.
0: La Fonia, La Fonia.
1: I mean, it actually makes it between you up to now.
0: By the way, Liam.
1: I'm really proud.
0: Now, before another thing, you know, in the Mega, better radio speaker can. Well, we have a program in Chingbu. And Dan was like, ah, I better get a comment, but Dan on social media.
1: Okay.
0: Dan was, ah, this is a supernatural, what?
1: Thank you.
0: Dan Pingel, you better not get coming, by the way.
1: And yeah, Lalam Irene, Liyama, and the minister.
0: Hey, minister. Yeah, okay, sugar.
1: The girl, them sugar minister.
0: The
1: girl is. So don't do what I do.
0: Okay.
1: But for you, my tech work and Nyamir, you know. Before Anna here, we were mega kid, my mother, Wajani. No, Anna T radio, Nati radio, Machala Kwan Lawanga, Machala presenter, Anna T Lafone.
0: Yes. But Dan Mapol, pegging any phone, Dan Mapol. I don't want you to mention
1: that. Anna T Lafone. 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Pero kdiyer matiyo radio, television. Kidong ben atie a life coach with
0: good.
1: Ericsson International.
0: Wow.
1: Yes.
0: Now, chunya yung tutara ngayon ni biyo ni petian miya chel. By the way, la win radio wala kawit gana chel. After funyo and me ngayon kiet matiyo radio. Tendong aniya tika hosting. Endore. You taught me that KK, this is how things should be. Do things like this. Now, Tendong, I don't know how I could say it. Over giving back to what?
1: Let's give back thanks to God.
0: Actually, la win radio tian bia chel me hosting la funya dog machalo dog pange opor ne. And anyway, chunya yom na ngene ni digial dem minister yen you have never disappointed anyone in life.
1: Thank
0: that's
1: you.
0: What I know from my side. And ngene ni bin tian radio ne kong da ket adir ma mera warning dano pick it take out get me to again bin tian speak FM kele wa kwana ma ba.
1: Yes, sir, for you, particularly in radio, Tina, and my being in Speak FM, what we manyan. The last time I was releasing a UH, it was really very difficult to have a talk show.
0: Exactly.
1: For Speak, I think for.
0: And we tried.
1: It literally, I just Speak FM for like 3 to 1 month. 3 weeks to 1 month, yeah. So we didn't even make it. So the song was released on Speak FM without Anne. But Tina, and then I watched it, carried it on.
0: And by the way, are you aware that ne Oyuejo Beru is picked top 20? Pichabera deck number 10.
1: Oh my God.
0: Taking way my bed at all. Speak FM.
1: For my turn.
0: And Kuberichan, Ben Malogani, Oyuej Benefit Pia or Caro out of Speak Top 20, I can still see is. Actually, okay. Acting at number 10.
1: Oh my God, that's amazing.
0: Okay, we're going to win really. We're going to win way, Mano Timanyan.
1: A little bit about the song.
0: Okay.
1: When Enone Kiluoni Chope,
0: Chope,
1: when Matin was releasing.
0: I wanted
1: last
0: to come
1: time
0: back and talk about it.
1: Okay, we talk later.
0: Yes, we talk later after listening.
1: I
0: have an issue on it. I don't know where I'm going with Chope.

0: Champi Gorne, Yoni Kipcho, Kakamo Bale, Wulora Lorata, don't let him go. Walk a kilometer.
1: I'm gonna get them suga.
0: Walk a sister, with a give it anyway, like that. No, Jeff, from Tivoria. I might direct, don't listen. 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
1: I know when do covering la peña man man amer peña la como yo hecho bien he wage ne yueo ku be dakte wa cho pe a de wa no como ne tien no pe o chat come on so now mo we we we a sto na na no ta nyana we ma de de ni
0: ya for my tech la win ready cho pe is a creation of Wabayabi.
1: Okay.
0: A writer and a musician called Waba Yabi. People call him Wabi Yaba.
1: Wabi Yaba.
0: Killing means innovation.
1: Hey.
0: That's his name. So, Obino, we had an idea. Obero Karachelo, let's do something like this. And this is my first time doing this kind of style.
1: Yeah, kind of style.
0: So, watching it, where should we go? Wacharo, keyboard, Badman Koda. He's the main producer. Mucharo grafting from the scratch. And then we also had wanted a new blend of the industry. So, we first started with Powell Elias. But something in between, I think the work was
1: not coming.
0: It was coming, but the commitment and the professionalism was not too deep. So Sivo had to enter in. And then Sivo completed the song. So literally, it's basically three productions.
1: Three different producers.
0: Yeah, producers. Watieki Koda, Watieki Elias. Then we take a Sivo master beat on it. Then we have the two brains, Liama and Wabi Yabi, grafting the song and the storyline. Always in my creation, I struggle so hard so that my songs don't sound the same. And then also from UH, I had a lot of complaint from Joe. Liama, hindi miradong and mondo tim wane ning. Mono wengda win. The idea is not to care what
1: done.
0: With the chope, I'm not advertising for tolerance of domestic violence. If the thing is not working out, it's better to get out alive.
1: Okay.
0: Or sit down and then fix your home in La Cho. In Darben, fix your character. In La Cho, fix your character and attitude. Because we realize at the end of the day, 2026, how it is going. It is the end of narcissistic abuse and narcissism. I'm not telling you in the Chope version that you tolerate the things that plays with your life and your mental capacity.
1: Liama, enge aberu kayenye, bari kwe uchunya at the end of
0: the
1: day.
0: Okay.
1: Kwe uchunya. Lokmoni, uwe choko, uwe
0: mwani ma uwe nene.
1: 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Loki Liama man nga ake kwe na.
2: Mwole.
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1: lo con que de guía al de ministra.
2: Llama.
0: Hey, yo.
2: ¿Cuánto eres?
0: Hey, I'm Pamir Chomadia. Chomadia, carry you.
2: Pole.
1: Okay, another caller.
3: Hello, the golden Liama.
0: Yo, what's up, nigga?
3: Ene Denis Ayela kila jage ya mora.
0: Oh, foye matak Denis Ayela.
3: Madam Arlo, give me the deal and I give you the bill.
0: What so I can give you the bill?
1: Do me a deal.
3: I don't go MRI.
1: Nigga.
3: Kachule. Ultima me ata chawane.
1: War ke kara ba. Joel wera nga gora.
3: Chope,
0: hey, Chope,
3: you're a well, yeah. Is that yellow?
0: Yes.
3: In the can, no, but I know. You know?
1: Pengyama. What do you
3: want? Oh, yeah, my wife, I forget it. Then ikarma gu ati huli away and look on number team Baliama Moku. Then more teach me a car and get a paramu and look at you while you even your cocky name if you be here.
0: Yes.
3: I wouldn't like water and a picture of people who said the kind.
0: Okay.
3: I don't think my chocolate real kind.
0: Okay.
1: Oh, Gamma, I'm a blade, Baliama.
3: Oh, yeah, I know number new life.
0: I've been on live tonight.
3: I'm not about cake, cake, as we can you.
1: Speak FM, hello, last caller. Hello?
4: Hello?
1: What is my baby? 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
0: for my tackle win radio ma kichwa kama dit ma ukere koman and I'm really so happy and proud of that la bon won under pay ya la bon won non la bon ma don no don pero yot so for your mouth flesh 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
0: Yes, nama chim.
1: Yeah, me biachana.
0: By the way. Atie bene ki a new music system in case guareti meto yupo weddings wa megi, mero birthday parties, mero any kind of party music system tie ma nyen ma inbe romo.
1: Full set.
0: Yes, full set.
1: Maka yen tike yop guak me nyom, tike yop guak me wedding, tike yop guak party moke kana gamu mere system ke bot liya ma de gyal dem.
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1: Lemono luone full package.
0: Yes. We come with everything.
1: E no system about Liama.
0: All in one.
1: Eh?
0: Where is the wenyomo?
1: Where is the wenyomo?
0: Mara video.
1: E batu we... Ah, wow, again.
0: So, 0768.
1: Aramono wane ke leblu.
0: Yes, of course.
1: Wacha wane.
0: 0768.
1: Jero abero abiche laboro.
0: 08.
1: Jero aboro.
0: 22.
1: Pierari werio.
0: 66.
1: Pierre Bichel, we are Bichel.
0: Number one is available 24/7.
1: One more, Bichel.
0: 0768.
1: Jero, Abero, Aboro. Jero, Bichel, Aboro.
0: 08.
1: Jero, Aboro.
0: 22.
1: Pierre, we are you.
0: And then 66.
1: Pierre, Bichel, we are Bichel.
0: Yes, that's the number. The Miro Pangane show, Miro, anything to do with Liama, you call on that number. The number is online. 24/7. My personal WhatsApp number. You can text in on WhatsApp. And then also, we move on. My social media platform, I have on TikTok, I'm Liama Tutu. And then on YouTube channel, Mamega, Atie Liama Official. And then on my Facebook, I am Liama. The Liama is always capital letter L-I-A-M-A.
1: Mm-hmm.
0: Yes.
1: Okay. Thank you so much, my teacher, for your time.
0: You're welcome.
4: Uganda. Win big with Kabox.
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8: Bit la loyo tin ki ot loyo pas big dano tika loyo chen teto ata ikin pin.
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8: Chapto chente ya ki od loño paspig do dimes pesa soli kunya bim chente dollar ki mogi ken my luoke de lim dong lim.
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8: Chak dong pao chente kis big fama di star ario adek aporo star hachil star ario jero pas.
9: I'm so so happy because it is a miracle. It is the first time for me to win in my life.
10: If it's you chende you're looking on, what are you going to do with it?
9: I'm going to use it to avert my life because I was stuck. 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
8: Odd limpa speak, chente, dung wabi piru kamione nino kenino, mak dung mere dugo, wege dug la loño. 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

0: Manwe Makiloni would come a bowl of radio again, Polkaramaro, when you know a chill way in a minute, you begin my tin. 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
1: America fall about being mother. I tell K radio station, Tian Matar manager, Muye, Namia. Macarne won't win radio, Mao win well, Chaco. The Ottila car, okay, poor Mapat, but what come
0: above?
1: Yeah, I told her, Richard. Let a chill upon your primary.
0: Toilet Richard blessed.
1: Yeah,
0: Toilet
1: Richard blessed.
0: Now, come watch up. 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
1: Pardon?
0: How watch a gang tick when I come, Pajo come aki, yeah.
1: Gang watch ye, kid goom. 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
0: 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We are opinion of Penya Rio, can cover chat one and woman over on Timone. 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
0: large.
1: She am could be well aware of the went for a little bit away, may. 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
0: Now, La Penman Nabario got me a gickin' a ticket where D, you don't bend away any man may go, me a gicky.
1: We don't come a ticket at D, don't do one.
0: Okay. But men, for the young me a gickin'.
1: Now you
0: must be a
1: tale
0: to you on a Yesorama.
1: Yesorama. My name is Tibor Kane. Many don't forget it. You look at you, Pekka, Rara, Hotel, Money, Gara, you, Luna, Wagamadip. Wagamadip, Tika, Bianama, Bilay, like a Yesorama.
0: But Yesorama, I don't merit you, can we come with Winmanaka, but Duke Chamber and get me dolene.
1: Okay.
0: I believe you when I cook it anyway.

0: there.
1: Okay, now the date a minute to lead Richard Blaise network again pity my bed to but now give my peer tap manom here what we come we look down a chair rio mo manogen ti wako kan manogen ti galopo a pity me a chair go gen me look here no go lock mo che manogen kitam me nyakiri kerga bete be me no number chimba make in a board game we agam chimba number chel e win ki board game kare kare. Hello.
0: Yes.
2: Hello.
1: Yes. Amen.
2: I'm not a poor man at all, Richard.
1: Hmm. Amen. For the 12 Joel, where I go. We have no chim kebot, lego chimokane, kano wa meta ti korge kora neno la diet agala, menoki yo moro district no ti line mela kwatome, and not a beer a beer a beer, and when a chair and when a bitcher, bitcher, bitcher, not a real, not a bungana bitcher, beer a board, a bitcher board, don't get the carmen of the 12, but no work studio kakan in Niro Martini, in my tika mere to nyakotam, menoki o menwa manto lit Richard Bless. Hello?
3: Yes, ma'am, a bit new.
1: Nani?
3: New love.
1: New love, Julie.
3: Yeah, I think
1: it will be back. Okay, what long time
3: I
1: make it? Yes. For you to try the data. Okay, sorry. La Dira Gala?
4: Okay.
1: Yes. Wanna read my bear?
4: Okay.
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0: Mera ni apo uno weng lu win review. Where my one of the coins? Where can I tell a tale about Pedro? No, no, no, no, no, no, no, no, no, no, no, no, no, no, no, no, no, no, no, no, no, no, no, no, no, no, no, no, no, no, no, no, no, no, no, no, no, no, no, no, no, no, no, no, no, no, no, no, no, no, no, no, no, no, no, no, no, no, no, no, no, no, no, no, no, no, no, no, no, no, no, no, no, no, no, no, no, no, no, no, no, no, no, no, no, no, no, no, no, no, no, no, no, no, no, no, no, no, no, no, no, no, no, no, no, no, no, no, no, no, no, no, no, no, no, no, no, no, no, no, no, no, no, no, no, no, no, no, no, no, no, no, no, no, no, no, no, no, no, no, no, no, no, no, no, no, no, no, no, no, 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
0: 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Pola car, down a time and one more. Where away leg, I'm aware what they win and what you paint, the paint in a downtown and what you local. 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Wanted down my cheap piggy table to call down the line in your machine, my piggy table. 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
1: Cacare,
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1: A legony, let you bend come me, Ricari, where Bin were better tea live is studio, Cachelvan Kiri. 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
8: Ah, ole boy, I don't want a penny, le.
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9: Yeah!
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3: Ime udonye mabe, hello, speak FM. 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
4: I'm
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3: Ime, udonyo mabe, hello, speak FM. FM. Very good. It didn't need to live. I'm a best speaker of Gaspro is my name. Man, I'm going to win.
4: I'm
3: going to win. I'm going to win. I'm going to win.
4: I'm
3: going to win. I'm going to win. I'm going to win. I'm going to win. I'm going
4: to
2: win. I'm going to win. I'm going to win. I'm going to win. I'm going to win. I'm going to win. I'm going to win. I'm going to win. I'm going to win. I'm going to win. I'm going to win. I'm going to win. I'm going to win. I'm going to win. I'm going to win. I'm going to win. I'm going to win. I'm going to win. I'm going to win. I'm going to win. I'm going to win. I'm going to win. I'm going to win. I'm going to win. I'm going to win. I'm going to win. I'm going to win. I'm going to win. I'm going to win. I'm going to win. I'm going to win. I'm going to win. I'm going to win. I'm going to win. I'm going to win. I'm going to win. I'm going to win. I'm going to win. I'm going to win. I'm going to win. I'm going to win. I'm going to win. I'm going to win. I'm going to win. I'm going to win. I'm going to win. I'm going to win. I'm going to win. I'm going to win. I'm going to win. I'm going to win. I'm going to win. I'm going to win. I'm going to win. I'm going to win. I'm going to win. I'm going to win. I'm going to win. I'm going to win. I'm going to win. I'm going to win. I'm going to win. I'm going to win. I'm going to win. I'm going to win. I'm going
6: Of style, he's very similar to Andoni Iriola. In this sort of area, Bournemouth have been a real threat in recent seasons. On the counter, they're direct and pacing. And that was a bit short there from Evan Nielsen. Should have played a quicker. Tavernier was in a really good position. Lewis. Picked into a corner by Tavernier. And foul there, Tavernier. To Antonio Silva, who was signed from Benfica. Fee of £26 million, a Portuguese international teammate of Ruben Dias in recent seasons. Not part of Portugal's squad for the World Cup. Signed to be the man to replace Marcos Senesi after his move away to Spurs. Flick on, who's a man that they've been very glad to hang on to over the summer. He only arrived midway through last season, but such was the impact that I think many feel that Ryan may be off to one of the so-called bigger clubs, either in this country or elsewhere, in the near future.
7: Oh, he's got terrific potential. Looks a fantastic player, still very, very young.
6: Well, he's just turned 20. Semenya. Diaz. Given away there by Diaz, but run back by Husanov. And then Cliver just out musting Mark Gay. Antonio Silva. As you can see, a confident player on the ball.
7: And I think Bournemouth fans are going to enjoy watching their team under Marco Rosa. Very similar to Iraola. Got to be fit to play in this team. Likes his fullbacks high up the pitch. Doesn't mind going from back to front early.
6: It was an amazing effort from them last season to qualify for European football. For the first time, they'll be in the Europa League in the months ahead. The Europa League draw takes place on Friday. The league phase starts in mid-September, so there are going to be a lot of games coming up for Bournemouth between now and the turn of the year. Nice footwork there by Gay. Matt Anderson. What do you make of the signing of him, Elliot Anderson? Nottingham Forest received £116 million. In that transfer.
7: Yeah, it's a big fee. I think he's got the ability. I think what Enzo Maresca will want from him today is a lot more touch.
0: 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Of course, I'm getting no ticket, Pain Mapole, Dida Kamoik and Matia, Man Speak FM, and yet you want to see, okay, can you come back me, Ketmano Jimapole, my part, Tika Birtiko, Lowing Radio, Ali Mia Rio, Tikan Momia, Mio, Kokila Gumko, Monitin Bay, D, Kong Star, a Rio, a Dirk, a Boro, Star, a Chill, Star, a Rio, not Ash. 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
8: Yes, you.
0: Yes, Ladit Solomon. Afford to all Ladit.
8: Oh, I'm not terrible.
0: Hey, yo.
8: I'm
0: going to come chill.
8: Yeah.
0: Afford the 12.
8: I'm going to go to the 12.
0: Bought him by Manchester United, to Brighton.
8: Yeah.
0: Afford the 12. Inu?
8: All right.
0: 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And then predictions were made. Chimarama Dirk, not a beer, and when a chill when a bitch, Kakenu, a mighty ye, and to Benemedic, two rupee and a tinny. Jamati Maliat, Madong Berepeta, Matemakan. Of course, Aston Villa, Genki Brighton, Tim Maliat, Mapede, Tamil Wing Radio. Brighton, Golario, Aston Villa, Tangueno, Dakira, for the power, we are bitch, Kikan, Enu, Liat Pedetem. Hello.
9: Hello.
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0: 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Ala ya tini Joel? Very good. Okay, for a 12 and watch it in Manchester City. Take a lot to go to Rio Ikom Achel, in Erma Mega, in Erma Tini, and then Chimukane. Hello, Speak FM.
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0: Hey, yo.
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0: Tini.
10: I don't want that.
0: Hmm.
10: Now I see the blood.
0: Okay, 2-1.
10: Yeah.
0: For a 12, but?
10: Fire.
0: Well, for a 12, and and take a cheat again and go to Aria Comachel in your matini. A dugu chanting a chimney knock. 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
11: 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All right. Last caller for now. Hello, Speak FM. 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And then kong chimni enemy a giki. 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
14: Hello.
11: Hey yo.
14: What?
11: Afoy ba?
14: I'm William.
11: William, kikwe ne?
14: Yeah.
11: Hmm. Okay, gen below ho. Hey yo. 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Okay.
14: Aria
11: Comachel. Well, Minikit Matikit Eno.
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0: 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His season mao karu reporter ti maleng mapetwere. 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Lawin radio. 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Kachel ki radio speak FM kakany a football live commentary we po benidul me ababet enechu ngoko ngeni king manyuti in my tie kenyu iramdo yo pechon tin we donyo ka kenyu ryan tie kenyu ite tu obiero la mi launching my big matika biro
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0: Marcus Tavernier la wing radio goal a chel Botin Pabanamo van Manchester City.
1: First under Marco Rosa. 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Well, that all started all the way back.
0: Marco Zatravena, Zucaro Tim Pabanamo, Dekira Pierua, Bikikan Endu.
1: I mentioned that Marco Rosa doesn't mind going.
0: Surprise.
1: This is perfection.
0: Alira Mukene, Doctiga Nen, Idibaba, Manchester City.
1: Man City wide open. Start of the goalkeeper into Cook. He plays a 1-2, the right back. It's players on the move. Little clip ball, Man City are not strong enough. Ryan does great here because he knows there's a player to his left hand side, and that's a brilliant ball in.
0: Ledit Ryan's Omiyo pass, Matikila pass kikome. Anukaro kikom defenders Ario Mote Gimochi. A very clear goal, both team Pabanamov, Idakira Pierre Ario, a big kicken. Energy to Miachel. Manu Gid Matika to make it by Manchester City and new. Manager Maki Luatini Marco Royce, Wachi local link, Chalacho Yachel. That did Marcos at Travenas. Golachel. Lowing ready with Brighton. Idiba Mamegi American Express Stadiums. Launching my bay, Brighton come Aston Villa is another goal, Kakany. 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Cook at Duarte in defense line. Loving radio team for Brighton, goal and win. Team for Brighton, goal and win. Here come team for Aston Villa is another goal. But va tikangiyone. 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Lowing radio is a goal. 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This is another one. Hartwood any don't take a more goal anony. Tin petang go johnny desen. Lowing radio. Penny don't take a bale meta medaba. Anena chawana tikarin yal 12 dul me ababet chungo koni king. Yumi football live commentary in your matin dog bena wachiniki or lo nypa speak. Tukoko, where a low chante pin in a matin cana duguchan benekan and jimuken mapul mapat pat matika bino ki near matini man speak FM. 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

we are here come in Iguru City. We are baking Siaka Siaka Fest. Kilo Tino Paju McQueen. 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
1: 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A just number Pierre Wang bought him for Manchester City. Ledit Jos Gavardiel kachikis Kosanov. Gitika partnering my bay, or launching my bay, yen ledit Alan. But defend the solid. Timpa Banamov. Ticket to you, teacher Wang, until you deal me a viable team by Banamov. Trafford. Tio Jack and my bag, I can't know when you're ready to get mommy or anybody carrying your name. Manager Makeluoni, Marcos Roche. Any idea, you're in the middle of German. Annually, Miller with Germany, Doctor Manager, my Premier League, Bonamov, and my daughter, Tigger Locky, Tigger Mara Pierre and Wendy Abungwen, Kenya Allen in the Power, we are chill, it will be me Abungwen in Marali Bachel, Kimmy Abungwen, Kipira Beer, we are Bachel, who take Kibedumba, Mara Pierre and Wendabungwen, who took John Machal defender, competitive managing team, Bonamov, Miller did Marco Rose, Kango, Matika Beer, and we video. Petrovic, who's saving Alan.
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4: 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At Madid Man Warehouse, Kabiru Malaj Mitich, Kigangwan Mifunye Yupumutaka, Bingit Matut, Gone Wachimi number, Nota Pira Pira Deck, and when are you not? Abichila Bungwen and when? When you not a Degaria Deck, a Deck Nora Jail, and when are you not? Limwabene website is www.mako.ug.

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Get you to go better, but I'm going to go to Piru Beach. 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

0: 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When you get on winning, man get matic and an opinion and a statistic. Tidon can your neighbor hang. My cup dog give more to all. Chia been an in Chalawachi, Omar, Berutak, to all keep him who deal up a Manchester City. Meduchenka, a deal many and Martini. Otherwise, a gimoki can only make it to Odiloni. Enter taking away Manchester City in their attempt to come back for the game. Is most likely me balogia bala. Piani down at him of Yakima Derba. Piani can and a kid my team will perform of ticker in your credit. Getting a tour, okay? They're really united in their full competitions. Meaning, I get to go wing level, malamal to an end. Man, get matican and then tell what you can pick him all. mar berikero matime ituro me kitiano matine Man City remember ne ki yengu a ki lord maki goe gi gola dira kom ton gweno turo matim pa aso goe 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
4: Hey, man, sorry, Kelly, okay, sure.
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4: don't care what our dog, man, John, kill and pepper,
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0: 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I'm not going to be able to do it.
5: Atima ba.
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5: Kidoki expert babo.
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0: right, for you. Oh, sorry. Hello, speaker fam. Arima be.
6: Hmm.
0: Okay. All right. War can I know? Can anyone give me a manati WhatsApp? Kakan wachi hello. This is Mr. Joel Gads. Kick babo town, town city. Yegiri. Bottom of Gona Dirk Man City. Guru Marama ya chill. Mirigan Matia. Can you so? Okay. No, I can't wachi me a lockum transfer. Mati bien about him pa to twale gen ki la did Gabriel Matlin. Kachel ki Gabriel Jisu. Malobe ki kid ma water tia garuker enu. A color baleva don't tiwachi tia terra. Kenaka wang chawa pa we are you again. La wuri don't tia terra. Award Major to medical test and a boat team with Manchester United and Tin Petty squad by Timber Brighton back up a con of Pengeo Payane, Loco Donkey, year hot deal million pounds Pierre Biro, Madung Chichok, dollar top of Manchester United or Enu, Kauno Petty King H. Lowing Video. Kamukana to Benetti, a bimmy boat in NOD, Kong Star Rio, a deck, a boro star chill, star Rio, not Ash. Donati Drew Omega, Kada Durati Diba.
6: Just trying a bit too much there, maybe Foden. 10th year now in the first team. He's been around for quite some time. He's a six-time league champion with his boyhood club. Can Maresca bring back his best form again? It just feels like if they've got one of the natural players, I mean, we're looking at midfield players in Shot and Kovacic and Nico. If you bring Ryan Cherki on or Jack Grealish on that right-hand side, it frees up Phil Foden to play then as a 10. So I don't think it's a difficult fix. At the minute, you're looking at Gehi playing in the midfield.

0: Manchester City tika binu ki kona ki kumi a biche in nuju tukumi ario. 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
0: Anton do gimo ke kan mapitika ti mapitie. 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
1: He's got to hit the target and you score. 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
0: Ladin Magge, no opportunity, but did my pede time low in radio. 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Phil Foden. A team for Manchester City on launching Kakan. But good defending. Good defending and clearing at the same time. Duka Tiwai defends both team for Manchester City. Let it Kosanov. 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
0: 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I cut down Ali Mia Chel for daily selection. 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I am available. I'm steady. 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Mia Tibot Il, Kadungen Ketu Tiki Tak. 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
0: 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And Gendika Lange. A Chelaria Tiangoma Tika Pino. Kovacic.
4: For the game to go.
0: Dekia Ratio Dongman knock again. Matthew Nunes.
4: Nunes,
0: a team for Manchester City. Just a number, Pierre Rio, Weabiero. And Yoli Miller was playing Eno. Miati, a defense line. Bola Diet Makiluatini, Robin Nears. 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At the same time, attacking. 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Paruchilo launching Mbappe. Peel for then. Owachika attempt Yana Kichel.
4: It will go behind for a corner. I think his eyes lit up on the edge of the box there just as he went to pull the trigger.
0: Tika Tem and then Kit Makona kick around Binuker Enne. Utem Mbappe to 12. Ransaki. And it don't take a kill. Kona kick a kank. And it don't get quite a bit. Elliot Anderson of Oino. Kona kick. I think it's wasted Kakan. Peel for then Udwagati boat. Nunes. Entered intercepted Mbappe. Banamov. In control of the game. And then coach Patim Banamov take a chick love it. Doc Chen Kuja we have a chaka kind. Matteo Kovacic. Kovacic take an end of defense Mamega Ladito of Indies. Ngoma take a bino. And European Jim McKenna Mapol Mapat Pat no take a bino. And 11 radio. 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Mani food sport commentary ni karo kia bora mungu Antonia Beach Speak FM. 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Ento foot Manchester City trying to make ways for the goal. It is not an easy game for now. 20 minutes ago. Let's wait and see. Love you radio. Chawa apa we are kinuchu. Ledit Cards Pro. Bika ticket to again timpa Newcastle United kacheki timpa Liverpool. Man watie yaliyo pen roti gulu city kakany for you football live commentary. Pepe watimu commentary kiken. 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

0: Miru, a yakit matika what kereki, we tear matin nepe in manu got better tia can you? 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

0: 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Launching Mbappe, but good defending. Alex Scott. Just number four, but Timpa Panamov. 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Kamano Timpa Manchester City in the better. 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
1: City got level terms. Joy and relief for Enzo Maresca. 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
2: 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They needed that goal big time. They couldn't just hang on, Bournemouth.
0: Manchester City get you kick on a kick in my bay. 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
0: 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Maki a team for Manchester City. It's a level game loving radio. 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

0: 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We are Mermo Matiri, until the Lamia Bible team by Manchester City, Daki Aramadun, be made American, Wanenka D, Mak be made Negakan, Ento, the Chokimi, Chanta Cotin Bay to Koko, and then Dana D, Madu Turu, Oka Kueneki Kome, where Ami Chanta Koma Footpayan, Akikan, Chichot Ali Mirio. He's up for grabs. Hello, in radio, the star Ario Adekaboro, star Chell, star Ario North Africa. All the time, care me no chante. 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Man speak FM. We utiano mi ni na matinda kia rakime da Adek kenlo in radio. This time round, la meta mapol pere Man City kaka.
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1: 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Gimoki can out in Melo in radio disallowed goal outside. Is VAR Tika checking? It's a goal, Louis Radio.
2: Efrain Zamoreska. It could well be a stoppage time winner in his first.
1: And Manchester City coming back from behind to beat Burnham of goal. Larie Kamachel. Dakiradung Tipier Abungwen. We are here, Louis Radio. Just a minute, Kiken. Just Gavadial. Scoring into very a different style.
2: Left foot was just playing him on. It's a great finish from the fullback, but all the hard work came from Cherki. He was never panicked. Lovely through ball. And you can see he is just on.
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2: And City have got away with one if they hang on to a 2-1 win, but they won't care, nor will Maresca. 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
1: Golario Iko Machel Daki Rati Pierre Bumen via Dirkakan and remain onside for the goal.
2: Well, that for the
1: making Manchester City a first win of the season.
2: Deemed to be onside, played on there by James Hill. And
1: Lewin Radio with Ian Wap and I did James Hill again. Anywhere, give me more material.
2: And Guardiol with what might well be there with.
1: Manukin Matika Kati, Itakir Machel Kiman. Of course, he's getting done and dusted in Iramatini. Pe in Manugok Benetika Lupune, Kikunung, any team per Manchester City Golario. And team Odilipa Barnum of Golachel, Dakira Tikatumatuma Enu. Mete Benikitu, Ropena Bemi, about Inchantelimu Duka, Jemapur, Mapat, Manutika Bin Botanakan. Where did you go better team and speak FM? Ida kira moga kira no watika kile tu ya gikine ikien timpa Manchester City. Golario defender scoring for team Manchester City in this edition of the English Premier League. 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

0: 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I'm of course Man City. Madden Narakan no good year, Lorogo, and no Golario Ecomachel. 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
0: Mirukin Manutika Karatiki near Matini Mediki when you speak of him. 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
1: 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I Airtel D Star Achela Bora Beach Star a Beach Star a Dex Star Ario Ash. I MTN D Star Achela Bora Beach Star Angwen Star a Beach Star Angwen Ash. On your limo in www.kbet.ug. 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

0: Off at pace, but nervous moment for the Brazilian keeper.
1: Yeah, I think he's done well. Obviously, there's been a shout somewhere along the line, you would have thought. And yeah, it was shanked in the end by Wiese.
0: Alisson, who's facing Newcastle today for the 15th time in his career, he's never been on the losing side against them. Recent seasons for Newcastle have beaten Liverpool in cup competitions. It was killing him in goal. The boos, I feel, are going to continue all afternoon for Alexander Isak, but he will have been expecting that. Kerkez to Gravenberch. Xhaka to Wirtz. Asking a lot of Ingemar and ultimately asking too much. And this has been the moment of the day so far.
1: Yeah, I mean, it's a great weapon to have his pace. But again, you have to go back to the fact that Gravenberch should have got something away. Now, Kerkez knows that he's on the move. He can't stick an arm out and he's just basically too quick for him. So I think in future moments on like that, he's going to have to give himself an extra few yards, Kerkez.
0: One big opportunity, gratefully received for Anthony Elanga. And having scored in three cup competitions last season, he'll be thrilled to have finally got his first Premier League goal for Newcastle. Here comes Frimpong, stopped by Lewis Hall. Newcastle doing well in those 50-50 battles at the moment.
2: Right, a 42 and 20 come all over Uganda. You bachel matit man me the weekend sports doc betty life commentary botin and video Anthony Elanga at you karugoro kideki a bitchy canicum team to the Liverpool kama timpa Newcastle gola chel a team to the Liverpool tongueno and video la dit usula a yo meo ashes and only where German chair my bay send James parts again team to the Liverpool kajel get team to man me and Newcastle United kid me card do you long yanny cards pro the sportman and of course you bamen live sports commentary in your makel botin. Abbot Uganda, I've been on a bene prediction getting bought in. Menene Wanyago Kedati, Kamaleng, Kitma Tamani, Tugone, Wichero Tum, Kerikini, and Martini, and Enuni Kitma, Germany, Karikwila, Wind Radio, Q, Tiano, Mini, and Martini, Kamalamelo, Uganda, Kamai, and 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Man, mano being a team over the weekend, but Bumani live sports commentary. Now, you've met too many Armatini, and I'll be Pongo Komiki chilling Ali Mia Rio. And I want you to go to Guman and Mirabiki car, me Pongo Komiki chilling Ali Mia Rio, 200k per ter mapewache. You've man named video D star, Ario, Adel Kaboro star, Chel star, Ario, not Ash. 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Actually, Alexander Isaac Tio Gamo Pokar Waro. Alexander Isaac. £1 million Mia Chel Pierre Rio. We are beach keeper team for Newcastle Eno. Tiga Turicum team Mamega Machon. 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Menu. Honni Jack. Petimu de Lo. Then Liverpool, nice pass and nice cross from Ladita, Milos Kekes, and super strike from Ladita, Florin Wirtz, and to goalkeeper, Honeycheck, Power Juni, and baby, yeah. Here to cuts, pro the invader, the sportman, one man, Hami, Timu Dilma Liverpool, to box, Petigalare, Ladita Milos Kekes, we're gonna erenge okanaga kenyo, di lukarati wago, and Timu Apola. Actually, it is a goal kick by Timu Dilo. Men Newcastle United, come Timu Dilo, Liverpool. 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I don't know, Kermatik Pedelo in video, Pierre Attack, Mapigute, Ituru, Menier Martin. Then came my team by Liverpool, Perry Gicard, Medor, Nekari Gagan, one to ticket a football. Timu Dilo Newcastle United in the midfield. Ladit Mili. Lockett Rogati engage about goalkeeper Ladita Honeycheck. Honeycheck, Tetam, Kidmet to take a Kenya where it in then Kidma Jamaica, Guerlain Radio.

Liverpool, Tetemu Ket Melwen Gakan and very well Ginongimo, but Timudil Men Newcastle United, Paytikan Yang, free kick but Timudilo, Men Newcastle United, Ladit Milos Kekes or Turmarajikum Ladita, 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Boribung and Tana Bija speak FM Kuno, Yamudi Star, a Rio. A deck, a boro, star, a chel, star, a rio, not ash. Where a big car, men on a gentle limo duku, big car, me pongo comelo in video. 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

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Kakangi Chelo, good block and video from Milos Kekes. What a chance and what a good pass and video, Mono Bino Kakang, Timudilomen, Newcastle United. 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They don't care. Live commentary, Jomakele Botino Bedo, Ababet Uganda. 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pay your smartphone, you take it again. Prepare. Piani can pay your smartphone. Do you start? A beach. Start. Let's video. Team of the men, Newcastle United. Another opportunity. Let's hear Rusula. Let's take a corner. Carry net. But team of the men, Liverpool. Ngolo doga pingo. Kunade wai dano ko betting conquer. Don't wunu umoru diro back dano cham chente. Wouldn't Newcastle we would pay it. Boys, okay, we give a tech, my pedong time in video. Now, I tell you what you need, it is star, a chill, a beach, star, a boom when, Jar Ashka, it's UK line, MTN, Mano, Iron, Bigikar, Michoniki, Airtel, Bene, it is star, a chill, a board, a beach, star, a beach, not Ash, Menuki, Airtel, Chonati, Menono, Doc Benachel, Ikaro Nimi, number, Chel, Ikaro Nimi, number, Ikaro, Lindvideo, Kama, Ini Aki, in your district, me Aki, Ikaro, Mwagama, Migi, Ikaro Nas, no ID, Mamigi. Don't any care mare no don't it mare fully registered. Kay care deposit me a bitch can and I'm a yabu to hover I'm to Liverpool from the channel to Rambo Kikar Beneme Nanani Tuki opportunities my pole Maramoti Peremeno Ben Ali Barrio Bonas Kadongi Kerben a draw Melanie Chanta Madon Manotiki Ababet Uganda Geneki Kelly you man good to pay fully when I know to Tuka put in Man Life Sports commentary. Ekerati Pierre Wenwen. We sell in video. Nini Kainanity within Gulu City, New Tika Donya Gulu City. Nani Chair, Koi Deluxe, Ino, Pok, Mama, Meat, my Yum, my Nob, Nob, my Doi Doi, when you're my Noi Noi. Where are any Pok, Makuja, Nika Chamo? Ini beta gonya beta manu chuni timu kue, more pian meat, my peda item. Now, Kapeng Yokama Deluxe T. Again, Betty can join my supporting one, my tech, my day, Kerme, you've been live sports commentary. Now, Chet Kunu, you bet Kikar, many an HR deluxe, you know, Pop Mayom, will my liver beach, you can, Lobo don't care in America, liver beach, you're Guatemala. No one, I'm a bear, chips, Benetier, Tungun, Nyanya, Soda, Benetier, Warren Marne, Reggae, Betty, no name. We lock it. Wengti menu it deluxe kuja la video. She think it actually turn at Tanaki at the coffin and Kikome. Hey, any Ramu Cherokuno, you know, Pop Mayom, pay Betka Cheratai, can pay Kamano, Cherokuno, I know, no German Penny, of course, Cheratiki, Deluxe, Pox, join, again, to give him a bed, Magromi, and he bought in Timothy Lemay, Liverpool, Jel, Nano Goleman, and Bachel, and to German Petigal, Arakati Pierre, we are Bitkuru, and I tell you, I know, let it Dominic Sobosai, Tikatamo Longa Cherario,

Anger you, me blind pass my right loyalty below. Now Lewis Arnold launching my bell in video. Chance for Newcastle United to pass through the did Virgil van Dijk and Jacquet. Usula Tetemu Pana Chenario. Usula to me and T-Bot Anthony Elanga. The first goal scorer up in Newcastle this season. Avi Vans. Carro Kere Wako Kaba Kaba. And Pella Arlen in video. Petim de Domenio Castro. Usula. Can we put goals more? Goal more. Morico Manchester United. Well, we'll do the tap, tap more. Germany, Bano down away. Gigwell, Tierra, Gicaro, Winnie, is Ladita Ryan Gravenbach. Petimulilo, me Liverpool. KKS. Cody Gapo. Gapo, Petimulilo, me Liverpool. Tetemo Kitman Laka Chelario, Duarte Bot Milos KKS. Now Cody Gapo once again to launching a bear. Bill Reynolds did Ryu Gomoa. Number Meno Apero. Now Jeremy Frimpong. Frimpong, what team will get an ending you? When you did get Tiana Anto. Good recovery from Virgil van Dijk. Van Dijk, Tetemo Kitman Tutre. Temo Kitman Nia, Nim Kachavak, Germany obeyed my bear. But Peola Rega Kenya Pila did Virgil van Dijk. Mia Titian Dominic Soboslai. So boss like a team of Liverpool. Kamu can to Rotiga were in England very well. We pony Aston Villa. Guno, red card, Anton Timpa, Brighton, don't get going. He goes and went down to Ruben Mabeg, red card, don't lie wing. Len video, team of Liverpool, Cody Gapo, 2 pounds down, Chelari at that. Anton Anthony Langa, where Anaya Moro, little Mira defending. Doc Chen Puyoriot, he win £1 million, be a big cool. Len video, keep out Timpa, Nottingham Forest, and Nottingham Forest will win £1 million, a power, a big can keep out Manchester United, Kawipo. And yet, to team to the Newcastle, and more goal, get a big can get a goal team by Liverpool, goal a cherry come Tongwano. Lemon video Dominic Sobos like you controlling Petim to the Liverpool. Now Rio Gomor, young and talented. Locker Chelario, Temodoni box. 1-2, the blind pass. And now Ladid Millie. And we pull it to the domain, and the Tico Madrid, keep Villa really half time, take not to come not. Chawa Rio, Kinuchu, no team, but you bit to team to the raising Santander, Cado team Elze, Chawa, Nguyen, Kinuchu, to team by FC Barcelona. Menu get mom yering and then to Utima on Tiga on Yamapol, by the way. Chawa Chet Kinuju, Tim Dilome, Juventus, Bitu Tim Dilu, Menu me Forison Noni, and Kadong Tim Dilome, Venezia, Bitu Tim Melese, Atlanta Bitu Tim Mesasulu, Kadong Torino Bitu Timpa AC Milan, Angas Bitu Timpa Lil, actually good to Rumabe, Tim Dilmelil, Loigi goes a Rio Tongwano, Monaco Tiga goal, Havri goals that goal a cherry of Tongwano, Kadong Rains Tiga to whatever, and the Kerapern, we are big Tim Dilme Paris and Jama. On your PSG. By mains of 5-10 go your team money, my lip, Kiloni, VFB, a Chris Cole, who go your team in a boom when it comes to Guano. Oh, you know, with Germany over Liel, Liel, Mom, a pedong lari. Germany over Liel, Tien, my pewache. Yellow card, Butler did Milos, KKS, Petimo de Lume, Liverpool. Toro Maraji kom Anthony Elanga. Magola didi kau juara juara ngom chauti juara gino mo mer men ngeo per kenla in video. 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This could be another yellow card but team pa Liverpool. Nyer Petit, but coach, many are but the Ladita, referee, many are Martin, many the big man himself. Anything all the two open here, Martin, that it's stout out well. Why cool you that way? I did Jeremy Frimpong, to Marachi come Avi Vans, and referee stout out well. Why I got no time. Frimpong, yellow card, Minos KK, sticky yellow card. Pagano did but Timber, Liverpool, Chawani, Mapegute, St. James Park. Any team will menu cast to manager Manyan, Pat Killer did menu AD Owe, did Matthias Jessels, area teacher manager Bamegi. Coaches Manyan, drunk my Premier League this time. Newcastle United take a shell of free kick come team for Liverpool. Now let it Alison Becker, Tika Temukit may you wall Mamege. This could be Usula. Jersey number 10, Petimo Dilome, Newcastle United. Wanted to shoot from a distance. And this free kick. When then Kirmanovich, you look at the kind of video.
And now Sula, here he goes. Sula to Chelo Chelo Wall. But now back to him again. Chelo Kakany. Deflection. Corner kick could be here. Petit Mudilme. Newcastle United. Come team by Liverpool. Newcastle. Tia Nyoru Wigi. King Wood Giki. Jammy Wangland Radio. Yelmele with Germany. Will matter. Tia Wago. Take a warming. Get Fabian Sagi. Kunu. Live sports commentary. How about Uganda? Keloni King bought in. We're a poor winner. Live me a Rio. Bimi Unity bought in. Corner kick, Petit Mudilme. Newcastle United. Kill him a bear. Good defensive duty from Virgil van Dijk. But back to Lewis Hall. Petit Mudilme, Newcastle. Driving forward. 1-2. Panchel Rio. When you get Tiana Muleme. Trying to fight for it. When you kill him, video. Florian Vitz laying good pass to Alexander Isak. And Alexander Isak, Tete Mutelung Wage. Alexander Isak, Petit Mudilme, Liverpool. Molubama Bear. No Radita, Jeremy Frimpong. Frimpong Tia, Mio Pass. Mio Pass. Chalo Pass, Pa, Natafidin Yalo Lewu. Now, Wisa, Petit Mudilme, Newcastle United. Mia Titian, Harvey Band. Wisa, Dwaka Tengage. Nano Kamaladita, Menu, Van Botman Tia. Now, Botman Tia controlling. Kelati Bot Mili in midfield, but Newcastle United. Now, Stewart. Stewart. Mili Tia, Wait, Dwaganim, Dwaganim, Dwaganim. Nadit Stoa, Ogweo Gina, Enenge, Okeno, Dilukar, Wautemi, Abola, Pa, Timu Dilumen, Liverpool, and Milos Kekes, £42 million from Timu Dilumen, bottom of last season, Tio Temu controlling. 1-2. This could be goal kick, Pa, Timu Dilumen, Newcastle United, and Florian Vitz, Tika complaining. Tottenham Hotspurs, the walking of Dano Chan, goals that Derek Mtongwano. With the new signing, Magutemu, Gurin Yokumberi, Nikito Lokom, Ladit Homama, Musa, Okibo Timu, Manchester City. 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Manu teacher, big down go no channel Mia Ria Rio, Tin Bedap Ali Mia Ria Ria Ria Rio. Weekend Sunday and video. Dista. Rio, Adel Caboro, Star, Chel Star, Ario, not Ash. Okay? Get a big card, maybe a gonya, menuki, chant, my biggie, kainani, no. It got a weekend, my bear. Menu get my tear. Timu Dilome, Newcastle United, Tigator, Timpa, Liverpool, Atar, Chalo, Belgi, come, Gola, Chelicum Tanguano, Ladita, Anthony Ilanga, Ayomo, Rakadeka, a big you can. He sent James Park, Wisa, Wisa, and Vinitica driving forward, but Timu Dilome, Newcastle United. Rare recording the time of free kick, but Tim Dilman Newcastle. Dominic Szoboszlai. Yo to Roma Rad Kekenyo. Virgil van Dijk alongside Usula. Van Dijk to Gamma, Petit Dilman Liverpool. The character of the power, make a Lufasa via Gikinani and Martin, Medeki Donio, E. Ordon, your speaking video, Meta Medeki Donio, Vatica Miuchente, Ali Mia Rio, as long as the new court, May Ordon, your speak, Donio Kumbe, the Pianchen, and Tikan, Mirapon, Kumbe, Mia Rio, and Ali Mia Ria Rio, Mirwaki, Jet Borikini and Martini, Anto, Nani Dio Star, Rio, Adel Caboro, Star, Chel Star, Rio, not Ash, where Rebecca Carmedonio, E. Ordon, your speak, but Nani. 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

0: Kubozlai's delivery. 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
1: 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I mean, Van Dijk is obviously the head that Liverpool would want to find. 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
2: Yub metugo matitlan video timu di lume aseno genda woni bene gubiri kikare mechiar kaloi tiku chia beach rather gugo timpe Coventry yenti merga kenyo yato kumbiri matelo ka timpe Brighton yefuti 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And Timmy Abola for Timmy Lumen Newcastle United. We are poor winning, Cherry Nong Pok, my mate, my young, my noy, my dog, Dublin video, Menuki, a deluxe. And deluxe, take my bear, my inibiru, come on, link, Mokwe, Modnata, being any bit of be pay, by the way. In at the Covenant, Kenyo, Eno. Ibiriki Carmen, my cherry, no pop, my young, Chaka Kelly, my beach again, the kind of cherry, the man, Lobo, Jib, and Nikarati, I don't know if you will check my young, my nob, nob. 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Menu no cherry, deluxe, menu, I ting at the Covenant. 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Chel Mabe, headed away by Van Dijk. But now Wisa Timir Chel Bomblo in video. Anto Pelare, Dilu Karati Warote, Biberu, goal kick, Petimu Dilu. 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Where first off, Obed Gikar met him, my bed, Ral Kinera Martini.

0: 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Free kick could be here. Igweo ni paladit. Igweo gulu paladit meno Van Botman. Antio Poruping. Was a lovely cross. And Cody Gapo. New York Kenyo. The Kira Kimere Chel make a Lufazafi a Gikinello in video. Nanket Mano German Abuchero Caroquet, the Keratia Power, Bero Caricum Chava Chel Motiano. Yuba Matitman Live Sports Commentary, Jama Kilbutina, Yobedo, Ababet, Uganda. Pier Technini, don't you care about Uganda? Pengin Kilu, you man, live sports commentary. Keep your podium and turn the pages, speak FMT. Quit keep your odd, Mamegi, Tima Bejo, Bejo, Moy, Chuk, Mapedong Lari, Carnano, odd, but Timudu, actually Carnano, odd, but Ababet. Iberi car, me bunya, bunya, ni mok, mok, mok, mok, pen odds, get him a Bejo, Mapewache.
1: Looking at Stewart as well, you know, he's happy to just drop that little bit deeper between the centre backs at times, and that then allows Wiese to come in and help Miley out.
2: There is half time, one of first 45 minutes.
0: First half due to Morolan video, continue to Liverpool, continue to Newcastle United, and that goal from Anthony Elanga making the bad start for Antonio Areola in the new team, and of course, just 5 minutes that goal from Anthony Elanga. Giving Newcastle that hope to come and do something in the second half of the game. They played very well with that midfield creativity. And for that case, halftime at St. James Park. Newcastle United 1, Liverpool 0.

0: Well, a medong better law in line met shim a medong better law in Uganda. MTN. 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
9: Adi wini.
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8: 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To Rebecca Noni, German put Petty and Yanga Konga, Joko Manak, a pong come gong kilim, Katu Narotum, a pong come kilim, any kid of a team who can video Nanny Dio star, Ario, a Del Caporo star, Chel star. Star, Ario, not us. Kid on weeper will make your canoe pop, Mama Yum, can no gender any chat coin deluxe, pop join, ending at the covenant. Can you, Yum, no. Dob, mapewache, American mommy ringe. Now, come here, don't you speak? We are a long channel. Gafu Tien, the Machel, the star, a Rio, a Dirk, a Boro, star, a Chel, star, a Rio, not Ash. We are a very can look gum come. Gafu Tien, the Machel, don't you drunk, but we are a PM Kijo Madongo Berka, don't you GPN, Yingi drunk, and you ta, you don't you chan away. Then again, Matin, now back to business. You can temper Liverpool, continue to Man Newcastle United. We are a long chim getting botin in Erma Mega, no chan. Team Tiga Jacko Deno Chan John Moore this time. The Wo Jamunepo Berriot, both Timpa Man U, and Jawani Timpa Newcastle with the new management. Nai Emery Benikitar, Tayer Tin goes and when Kulikum Tongueno, Nano Mamega Kitung Bora Chalo and Katsba, no Chalo teams, food went to this oga, nice. My part, get teams more than my Arsenal game, I get it settled, Lutu Romegi, and then maybe walk team with the Lome Bonmo, Piana Lara, my dear friend Timpa Bonmo, Petier, by the way, Kitimpa Brentford. Good chill, down is weekend in Mapedong Lare. But Tim de Menu Castle, Lutur Manian Betier, Natur Chalo, Oni Check, Matija Bogold Post, Ladita Dedich, Geno, those are players, Mano Jupe, Ladita Stower, Melutur Manian. Now Mili, Bellway Timper, Newcastle, Pegu Charong Armo, by the way, get it to the midfield, my leg full. Anthony Langa, Wisha, Avi Bans, Girikela Yerekom defenders, but Tim de Liverpool. Can I have a combination? You can so boss like again, get Gravet Baja. Didn't I know Tita Mobino had put Petty Yaket, my Liverpool, Mero Speed by Liverpool, Petty. But we are not going to be able to get too many. And Antonio Ariola, information 4231, Germany, don't pay what Ben Mape, get too much and get a tower, kind man late, mother. We are not Chim Gibori. Hello?
10: Yes, hello?
8: Yes, big boss.
10: Parabon,
8: ma? Naki Parabon.
10: Emma.
8: Emma Ki Parabon.
10: I can prediction, a commander. Liverpool
8: below 2-1. Liverpool below 2-1.
10: No prediction.
8: I'm not going to
10: come.
8: Still,
10: girl, baby,
8: come.
10: I'm not going to come.
8: I'm not going to come. All right. Anyway, Liverpool below 3-2-1. Brother. 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Enitewa Cards for the Sportman. Good evening. This is me, Joel's Gad from Paton from Pabo Town. I predict Newcastle. And then message to make him a baby and he tried to tell WhatsApp. I predict Newcastle United drawing with Liverpool. So when you get the time, you assist me with the transfer of our players, Gabriel Martinelli and Gabriel Jesus. Thank you. Greeting to all Arsenal fans, including you, Warwick again. Warwick, many come here.
10: Hello.
8: Yes.
10: Hello, Kero.
8: Ladiro Kero. What's up, ma?
10: Liverpool
8: below 2-1.
10: Yes.
8: Okay. All right. Wine Liverpool below 2-1. Enoni Kitba Antigan and Equate in corner line video and to one second half to do Jan Liverpool ticket. We give my pet on watch it to Romania and Martini. But you can keep on texting me to a letter message. You can do and number my make one 07774146650 0200957858. And then you are T-Porta Kakanya Ramu Goyena Goyena Ramu Chwala Bene Machalo Message Ramu Obene Borwa I WhatsApp Page Mamewa T-Twolo Boti In the video Pira Tech Mapei Wache Laka Laka Maka N Petie Food 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rio not not a bung when a beach a bear a bor a beach a bor
9: having seen Newcastle score earlier the first half how Liverpool would love to equalize earlier in the second period Botman's header for Hall Playing it in front of Osuna. Still not running 100%, William Osuna. Harvey Barnes, cut out by Van Dijk. It sits up for Lewis Miley, and he can't keep the shot down. This could be an end-to-end second half. Liverpool have to attack, and Newcastle fancy their chances of extending the lead. This was the Liverpool chance, Jim.
11: Yeah, I mean, it caused Newcastle a worry. Just for a moment, but they managed to defend it. Enough behind it, a touch from the goalkeeper.
8: Well, menu is St. James Park. Kid Matia Karkwe live. Kikunu Pierre Tech. Mape Wacheman Pierre Borio. We went on a big speaker from near to the Sportman Cats Pro. And of course, one man army. Until radio man in Germany, Okara team up in front. Botin. Near to Nipiriki Karmen. No, Chente. Duke Ben. What you're Pongo Kumi. 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Mia Yario Kulu. Yuba menu me. Or Lonyo Pass Peak. Now in video, Ali Mia Rio Kay. No. You coin Mama Pedon Wache. Pierre Tech. 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Utiano Menia Martini D Star. A Rio, a Dirk, a Boro star, a Chel star, a Rio, not Ash. Any you, a Chel, Merombe, Kikar, Menong, where the Kilimu took. Till Tema Bora, Patim, Liverpool. A Katia Pa, actually, Pierre, and when we are Boro, Kisekan, Pierre, Rio, a Chel. 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Then team but Newcastle then make it and get jala chere Graven badge that time we get my launching me at it and Milos Kekes and Kekes still launching in Kenya now Ladita Cody Gapo to me my bad Milos 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Wow, not a bad trial. Entered the Belgian Rolare. Nothing much. And Antonio Ariola. Down here. What happened? Millie. The team will be Newcastle United. Now Jeremy Frimpong. The team will be launching. Cody Gakpo. The team will be Liverpool. No, Tiganano. Alexander Isak. Tiga long. 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kukeru wigi ngurgiti and nika weng Pegitian Yang King Atomoy Canline video. He's Dominic Szoboszlai. Petim de Liverpool. Looking at Ladita Meno. Cody Gakpo! Timu de Liverpool! And Cody Gakpo! From a distance with power! Scores for Timu de Liverpool Football Club! From a distance and no one has expected that! From that big guy from Netherlands! And he has put Liverpool somewhere within with the power from a distance, and the goalkeeper was never expecting that power from Ladita Cody Gakpo. Hanyuali Melbourne Netherlands and Vedio Kinera Martini. Now 1-1 at St. James Park. Just feel that boy, just feel that guy. He called himself Anthony Ariola, the coach himself, and now they're greeting themselves. Look at the smile on his face. His name is called Cody Gakpo. Alors, petit monde de Newcastle United. Tiens, le ladit Joe Willock. 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Joe Willock, la tour pa Arsenal machon. 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Jacob Ramsey, and then Latita Menu. Willock, Kinky Ramsey, actually, Gengu Danya Tidiba. Atika mwad, amirune apongkomi kichente, uduk, apongkomi kilim, uduk, kaiti kwanye Yubame Live Sports Commentary. Liverpool Football Club, looking for the second goal. Ryan Gravenberch, Dominic Szoboszlai, Nano Latita, Jermel Frimpong. Now Frimpong, Tinano, keep me controlling. One, two, Tikita Football, Ryu Komoa, Achela Ryu, Dwaka Tengage, Dominic Szoboszlai, again. Now, Latita Frimpong. Nyoli Melibu, Netherlands and video launching, mabe. Ryu Komoa, Uchili, mabe. And to good block, Menu keyboard defender, Ladita Menu Malik Thau. Clearing Mabu, Petim Dilmen, Newcastle United. But back to Virgil van Dijk. They're fighting hard. They're looking for another goal. Van Dijk in the midfield, launching Mabe. Nano Dominic Szoboszlai, the general, Petim Dilmen, Liverpool, Enu. I think generals, pet clubs, or do you? General, Petim Dilmen, Arsenal. In the game, the midfield. Okay, midfield. No, the game, only Tier, Ladita Menu, Declan Rice. Menu general pa Arsenal, general in Manchester United, and menu lieutenant, you know, lieutenant, you know, no, did Fernandez, and team did Liverpool looking for another opportunity, and to Uno Lanvidio, one and only, Ladid Wisa Tetelungwej, one on one, Genki Ladita, Anthony Ilanga, now Willock Tetelungwej, you can't video, it's Joe Willock, super. For Newcastle United, and that main man has become a man tonight against Liverpool with power again. Just through 4 minutes after that Cody Gakpo goal, and now this guy from the bench scoring a marvelous goal for Timothy Dumen, Newcastle United. And this is the beauty of Premier League. We are just getting started the Premier League this time. And look at this big mistake from this guy. He called himself Gravenberch. And superpower from Ladita Wisa. Super run from him. Laying that beautiful pass to Willock. And with power from... from a distance, by the way. And now the guy is killing Liverpool. Let's wait if Liverpool can do something to kill them again. This is so nice to watch. A new coach and new managers facing each other at St. James Park tonight. And the guys are dancing. You know the difference between dancing and dancing. So sweet for Timothy Dilmen, Newcastle, but very rough and very tough for Liverpool. Just 3 minutes after Cody Gakpo scoring that goal. And now Newcastle looking for the third goal with Lewis Ladita, Lewis Hult driving forward. Lewis Hult, Temu Kitme controlling 1-2 ticket of football, collected by Ryu Kumoa. Kumoa, Tio Miyati, Bordari, Ryan Gravenberch. Carbon Bajet telling where you are a chul kawang ballel in video. Now Florent Wirtz. Florent Wirtz, Petit Mudilumen, Lobo Germany. Mio Pazienu Cody Gakpo, good defensive duty and good big role. Kibor Ladita, Tetich Enu, controlling Mabe. Now Jacob Ramsey from Aston Villa to Newcastle, laying another big pass. Petit Mudilumen, Newcastle United. Now Anthony Langa, Lewis Hult. Now Mabe, Lento collected by Ladita, Gravenberch, Liverpool. Now Florent Wirtz, Tello Kechelario, Cody Gakpo, Tiwi Box and video. And now can he do something here? Now Milos Kekes. Kekes between the Liverpool. Temir Ngolo Cross, Ukel Mabe, looking for Alexander Isak. Cleared by Ladit Jacob Ramsey. But now again, it's Cody Gakpo. Chelo, Gina Enengeo, Anyaga Nena Wakitung, Lecho Kuya, Nena Wakitung, Kod Goma, Nena Wakitung, Tegora Tau Kuya. Coach for Team Dilmen Liverpool, Ladit Anthony Hariola, Miro Onyumoin, Lutur Manian, Alexis Mark, Alista, Munujgi Enu, Wang Miro Danyatidiba, remember Ladita, Men Makiwilo, Kibot Team Dilmen, Gamelon, Kibot Team Barcelona, Ladit Ronald Aruzo, Del Joe Willa Rochelo, Kid Gold, Mama Balo, with Team Liverpool, Loko Kuiji Kuiji. Now another opportunity for Ladit, if Rita Wajibal, Mike and Petue. Jacquet. Free kick brought in by Liverpool. The defense by Liverpool. Start out well. Take a check of Willocks. Why won't you need more? Better a better tour at attack. When a me yellow card. And then message we can't be on a can you hello, this is JP from Atede. I predict Newcastle to win 2-0. Thank you, my brother, for being part of the show. And then I am going, it is going to be 2-2 draw. Thank you. And now Newcastle looking for the third goal with Lewis Hunt. Launching my pair. Anthony Ilanga Okelu Natama can put him at here okay kenyu. And wherepo we got to whatever meet command no chia yield me chiant and my pedong lare. Chia is yielding, of course, yielding too much. Yeah, Chia is yielding too much. We don't let more of my time. We get more. Right, Kwan America more. Para let more of my gang Kwan. Kwan America more. Why a lorry carrying a Kenya? Hey, joke and time. No time. More my dear phone. Hey, this is Kalango, a man from Pagaya. Draw Liverpool 2, Newcastle United 2. Thanks for the show. Thank you for being part of the show. Njawachi, it's going to be 3-2 in favor of Timu Dilome Newcastle. Okay. And then Kitmano Bitum Kedela in video. Medic Donyo, E. Odlon, Japan Speak, Chianting Ayido, Amirki, Roshan, the Tao, Cherubi Yamabori Kunu, D Star, Rio, Adel Caporo Star, Chel Star, Rio, Not Ash, Anto, Ginapia Termede, Beneki, Tiki, Ababet, Uganda, Benigumi, you bought in odds, my Bejo, Gimio, odds, my Don, Kenya Martini bought in, and Aaron Adita, Jeremy Fringpong, Joti, old Matep, Aviban, Siki, La Yede, we come Ladita, my Pewache, Petica Milkare. 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Itia Kwanyo Rio Kumoa, Kibo Timpa Liverpool. Itia Kelo, another big guy, Penny Armatini. Then catch a German of Bunyago Nigelo in video.
9: This has been his last game now as a 17-year-old. He will turn 18 before Liverpool.
8: Balotawa Peka, Loring, Wajang, Wajang, Loking, Kodak, and Mornu to worry. Florent Vitz, Genkiri, Gumati, Karti, Wagal, and Video, Petimu de Lumen, Liverpool, Kitekello, Neno, the senior, Nadita, Nuel Melo, Argentina, Maki Pomoni, Alexis, Mark Alista, then the new signing for Liverpool, Nadit Munuch, and Notika Doyati, Major Katoko number Bero. Let's wait and see what he can do for Liverpool. In the Wachiman Victor Yela, keeper po Foydor Yup, Matek Tutwal, the sportsman, prediction that he command both Liverpool and Newcastle is 1-1. Well, you can 1-1 my Liverpool, don't get it go, Gary, come a jail boss. 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This is Bonnie from Ajulu. Thanks for the commentary. Thank you, my brother, for listening. Of course, we love you. Yellow card, Tiga Piero Kakan. Stout Artwell, Tin Penyang. He might end up giving red card, Tin, to Romania Martin. Alexis McAllister, Furu Donya Donya.

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And very team, Atletico Madrid, Kitim Villarreal, Idekarati, Pierre Boru, Yabungan, Tego Zario, Iko Mario, Menuket Matu, Anatika, what Kerikadong, Timuno, May Juventus, where Pierre Rio, Tinoticum, not, on attack Madame Monaco, Tigago, Tim Melly, Havri Gola, Chericum, Tonguana. 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And Victor Munoz, the time of controlling. Victor, once again, Tia Locke, showing his class. Malu Cross, Tia Bini Boss, Alexander Isak. Anto, Kwanya Kwanya Kitiana, the top. 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Miyati bought Lewis Hall. Dekarati Pierre Bichel, we are Bichel. Lewis Hall to Mili. Mili take a driving forward, dominating the video. Another big pass to Lewis Hall. Now chance for Timu Dilman Newcastle from Wisa. Now Ilanga once again. Anthony. Dwaka Tengej. Boat Ladita. Mili take a corner, Kowarga Kenyu. Baladita. Dedich. Peuye. Kamani Kwich. He's dead each again. Mia Thibaut Ladita, Anthony Hilanga wanted to shoot from a distance. And to goalkeeper Alexis Ladita, Menu, Alison Becker. Why cool you that way? Tamu get into Barra Pobilare. I don't deal with me, Pemora Barra. Do you know when the Chelma Tech? I don't know. Dear man, the night football, Fulham, two team with the Chelsea Football Club. The first game, Paladit Menu, Avi Alonso, Virgil van Dijk. Petimu de Liverpool, lock him a bear, Mia Titian Ladita, Ryan Gravenpatch, and Gravenpatch Tetemu Kimme Mia pass, Alexander Isak, 1-2, Alexander Isak 2 controlling, Mia Tibot the new signing, Victor Munuj, 1-2, Victor, Jesse number Pierre Wa Dead Brother, Petimu de Liverpool, Alexander Isak once again, £1 million, Mia Chel Pierre Wa Beach, plus add-ons, £130 million from Newcastle United, and team may argue, you can obtain a goal, you know, Kanya, you know, Pep. Another big cross there, beautiful team in the Liverpool. And now Cody Gakpo, Alexander Isak. Well, Charlotte, well, Dino, Mermetu, Yellow, and very white box. Chelu, Malu, Mama Pedong Nane. Ante Kumeno, Dekaratia Pierre Bichel, we are Boro, seconds Pierre Dirk. Newcastle United, Tika Kurtu. Tika Wula Wula Lawin Radio Timudilo, Men Liverpool Football Club, under the new regime of Anthony Hariola. And the guy is just drinking something here. 2-1. Mili, looking for Anthony Hilanga, driving forward. Hilanga in control. Again, it's Ladit Milos Kekes. Hilanga, Langin Gagan, 1-2. Mio, good pass. Looking for Ladit Joe Willock. Anthony Hilanga once again. Mieti bought Willock. Willock a kind of deflection. Corner kick Petimu Dilo. Could be corner kick, but referee. Hey, Alexis McAllister Joe Tiga take him a pelare. And don't Ariola noni. Look at jacket. The poor conya wa jacket. Young baby ba. Look at you can't get the Ladita Meno Aruzo. Jeremy Jackets and video can win £1 million. Pierre Bichelulu. And Kitia Kwanyan Kitikello. Defender Madrid Patimu de Lume Barcelona Matia Lon. 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Patimu de Lume Leave Newcastle Tigan and Kitme Poludilo. 20 minutes to play. Can Liverpool come back? That's the biggest question.

0: Ilanga. 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Another chance. Nantopeolare Jacob Ramsey uchelu. Bomu karati wako Newcastle United. Tia timu kumtimpa Liverpool. Verita lupegi down.
1: He's on the past.
2: I mean, that was really cleverly worked by Willock, and as soon as Ramsey saw it drop, and he thought top corner, but not all was that easy.
1: Willock against McAllister, and the assistant of the near side spotted an altercation, free kick to Liverpool. Minutes to play. If you're a Newcastle United fan, these 20 minutes are going to progress very slowly. Liverpool fans will be gazing with some concern at those seconds sifting by on the clock.
2: Yeah, I mean, the shots are aplenty. You know, there's problem with that aspect of it, but it's about finding the back of the net, the clinical side of things, and that hasn't been too clever.
1: Virtually twice as many shots for Liverpool.
0: Menu kept my Germany Katiko and Radio Timu Dilman Newcastle United. They get a pair of beer with Chel Futiga Medegi Ketu Ulek Upam Kikome Kum Antoni Ariola pa Liverpool. Chotiga Dongo Chetia, we are Chiaway, we are Bid Kuman, we are Germany, Bid Mbe, and things are hard. Liverpool Tigan and Nukit Medoka defending, Kamala Dita Dedic, Tigan and Nukit Medoka defending, Kamala Dita Dedic, Tigan and another throw in for Newcastle. Cody Gapo. Here to have a war up a team with Liverpool. Jacob Ramsey. For Newcastle United. Lock him a bear. Me a team but let it Lewis Halt. And Halt a team with Newcastle. Jacob Ramsey. Lock a can. Ramsey. Lewis Halt. Another random video from Lewis Halt. Tika Biruka Kanka Nano Ladita, Ive Ladita, Willock Ento. Good defensive duty this time, Peolare. Good recovery. Ladita, Victor Munoz. Waita Biruki Bot Timpa Liverpool. 1-2. Victor Munoz and video driving forward with speed. Now Dominic Szoboszlai. Referee to Miu Fleon. Milos Kekers. Kill him a bear. Ento Peolare. Natomai Ken Petue. Alexander Isaac Tikuja. Ento Petikalare. Dili Carmeri were prepared to guarantee a goal kick for Timu Dilma Newcastle United. What a chance. Big good control from Dominic Szoboszlai. And Keke Zungola Mbe. Ladito da mo. Kelu Dili Wea. Alexander Isa. Very angry for goal. Now chance for Liverpool. Again, Ryan Gravenberch. Mia Diti and Ladita. 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So boss like Petimu Dilma Liverpool. Tiga temu kit me temu chelu bom. Launching my bear. Anto Ngarma can petiki clearing my bow. Newcastle Chawani. Min Gwan Tompi Bolo. 17 minutes to play. Now Ronald Arruzzo, the captain for Barcelona Machon. Team control. Arruzzo. 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Alexis Macalista. 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Virgil van Dijk. Nuele Mel Netherlands. Controlling. Arruzzo. Aruzo Tiga Rusing. 1-2. Mia Titi and Ladit Jeremy Frimpong. Frimpong to the midfield. 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Controlling Mabet. 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And now goalkeeper Biro Konyo Kenyo. Matidi no boy is still very disorganized. Mero Dana Chiel. 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Any deal star, a Rio, a Dirk, a Boro star, Chel star, a Rio, not Ash. We are a mini chant of Duke, Chente, Maromo, Ali, me, a Rio. Tikanya, me, a me, but in want to take the football team to the main Liverpool. Victor Munoz, Ukelo, Anto. Too much for Ladita, Menu, Maki Pomone, Ladita, Frimpong, Ante, Bibedo, goal kick, Patimu, the main Newcastle United. He come team for Liverpool. It is a Kelo, another. Pero Mukane come team for Liverpool. Ladita Jacob Murphy. 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Dominic Szoboszlai. Be blind pass. Now Wisa. Wisa kera record every time you free kick but team del Newcastle United. Wisa len very annual mele bu Congo ti kele wi kel mo ma pedang la ren yarma tinni. Ngeni la season bu ba wan berga yellow and bon no jawa de trial but this time round the guy is too powerful. Dominic Sobolla yi chibu cho achibe ngon wa iti kele yellow de trial. At least you have to be down. Down, down, down, down. Learn radio, Ababet, Uganda, Aiki Kelubotin, Yubame Lim, man, actually, Yubame live sport commentary. Anthony Elanga is now having time to go and rest. Moro Golo, Petim Dilmen, Newcastle, Kedeki, Ababet, you can learn radio. Ladita Mili, Genki Elanga, Gukarati Waro. Jackello, the new signing Bamba. Ginkiladit Jack of Mappy. Let's wait and see what he can do for Liverpool, for Newcastle United. Lewis Hall with a free kick. Ngolumabe, collected by Ladita Milos Kekes. Back to Timu Dilmen, Newcastle, with Jacob Ramsey. Ramsey Tenyano keep me controlling. Duarte Engage. Botman to Duarte Wapot goalkeeper. Makamege Ladita Onichek. And Onichek Tete Muket my pioneer. By my bag a kind chance for Timu Dilmen Newcastle and to Wisa no Dongpono. Nakeratia Pierre Beer, we have Bichel. Newcastle United, Gola Rio. Liverpool, Gola Chel. Virgil van Dijk. Van Dijk Tete Muket me to take a Kenyo. 1-2. Duarte Engage. Aruzo. Ejema chi man yesu riama keep man yesu riama keep a bow. But it's on Newcastle a deck Liverpool goal a chill. War against Sportman. War Benny Kumila in video. Ejema chi Ayamukelo Rogers mark for P, mark for Peje. Can you please update us the jersey number for Baleba? This number food paper, food paper me up, this is Joppa from Nankitiana, Newcastle, Deck, Liverpool, Goza Rio. Thanks for the live commentary. Thank you. Pay Ubenebora Gagan. Learn video, Baldio Timega Gagan. He box for Timurido. Me, Newcastle United. Referee Tiga making decision. La Mokanity, a beer of Timurido, Liverpool. Did Ryan Gravenbach, you take one in open air Martini and get the young guy. Take a donor tip, Timudillo, Mel Liverpool. Gravenbach out, Pinier Martin, and then Ladita Koimas to Donya Tidiba. Throw in Petimudillo, Liverpool. He killed my bang, Armak and Petit Matiro, and now chance for Timudillo, Newcastle, Mary Okakan King Wage. This could be free kick, looking. Jacob Murphy due to Maraj. You can't refer to me a free kick to Maraj come Alexis McAllister. And now yellow card. Stout Hardwell, Tino Pogo, yellow card, yellow by the Tin Matayora, Rema, Rema. The Garatio Dong, Marama Pa, we are here. Where were we kicking him in here, Martin, and Village, and Mood Pop, Mayum, Mamet, Manoi, Noi, Menuki, Cabernet, Madid, Mada, Menu, Deluxe, Til Tanaki, the Covenant, okay? Yom and getting a gem of bed, you make a guinea, Kamero cabbage, boiling of a bear, Kamero manumu, Kamero nyanya, Bobby Dome, make it boiling. You book in a email by the way. Amaro deluxe, when you get you get tampa customer, peg it you get tampa, make it, Kamero make it, tedia, terrible. Get Timo Gemini wing, pop my make it to my mate, my yum, my noy, noy, my bedu, and in a year, get a junior miracle line video. Free kick, Petimo de Liverpool. Dominic Szoboszlai can do something here for Timu Dilmen Liverpool. The same side, Kito Mork, very competitive for Arsenal last season. And that's why he's very happy at this moment. And Dominic Szoboszlai will chill the world this time. And now, T-Box for Timu Dilmen Newcastle still. Cleared away by Malik. Now chance for Timu Dilmen Liverpool. He killed Mbappe! What a chance. And to...
2: to prevent So Bosley, who's, as we saw last season, is an artist when he gets into this kind of position.

0: 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Are they going to drop 3 points here on the opening day of the new campaign?
1: Deke rati udon pa Michael Weyer gikne and anong deke rati ka cheruka tumno bedong aduga gamu chima yupe mimi ubotin chante uduk achante maramali mi ario kolo la nveri udi star ario adek aboro star achel star ario not ash okay wera nu oni kot amir na idi wera nen kit maramo pongu kirikomi kichile ngali mi ario di star ario adek aboro star achel star Ario, not Ash. 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His Virgil Van Dijk. 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
0: Shaqiri Dalglish looking on a day we've been remembering Kevin Keegan another glorious number 7 from Liverpool's past
1: Meno Lenverio Ladita Virgil van Dijk but now Kenny Dalglish Mano Latour Machon Patimdulo Men Liverpool Tating back and you can matima mega machon tiga bang where gitur Rio Gomor me put Victor 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

0: 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And Gapo tiata muket melo inland radio. 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Another big opportunity board Laditi. Me Aditi and Adit Virgil van Dijk. Van Dijk tell me about Ladit Ronald Aruzo. Aruzo. Dominic Szoboszlai to Aruzo once again. Driving forward. Van Dijk. Szoboszlai, take a corner. Alexis McAllister controlling. Now Szoboszlai. Ini Aruzo Kimira, just number Pierre Deck. Another lovely run from Jeremy Frimpong to Kelu. Cross the kind Alexander Isak. You're going to the Chalapo Champion, Wagabi Chelly Nuju. Alexander Isak, then young and young more kind of a lad like video. Lunya and Alexander Isak. Sweden. Ay. Fedong Yacht. The Garadetic and Wedge, but Donkey. A big second, the power we are Bichel. And then Ketanola Diti, down with Gikar, make controlling Kedeman Premier League. Match day one. Next features, noting a cartel and video, Maliat Mabiko and Anati Botin. Gini Jomakel Botin, Yubman Live Sports Commentary, Ubedo Ababet Uganda. Then video, Chowaneke Ababet Uganda, where no odds, Mabejo, Men Nanoni, Ino, Chente Duke, Ramokero over 1.5, over 2.5. When you're using Ababet Uganda, you can register yourself on www.ababet.ug. Another opportunity in video for Team Dilemeni Newcastle United to make it 3 goals. Kakan enter good goalkeeping. Ladit wish we take a pair again and win radio. Matidi Konker, Team Dilemeni Liverpool, Kamarai. But now Ladit, Victor Munoz. Good defensive duty from Ladit Van Botman. Victor Munoz in the Nerbe La Yelaba. I didn't care, care more. Now Alexis McAllister, two controlling Mapel Miatiti and Ladita Milos Kekes. Kekes Tiga Keking. 1, 2. Launching Dwara Tengage. 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Ramutiki www.ababet.ug. 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Yamba don't betting with you Ababet Uganda. The star, Achel. Abichel, Abich, Star, Abungwen, Not Ash. Men let you line me MTN. Get you Airtel, the Star, Achel, Aboro, Abich, Star, Abichel, Not Ash. 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Launching Mapel in video. And Milos Keke still done okay box. Good defensive duty. Like he bought Malik Theo Ayin. Awani. Ayaya. Arsenal Football Club. Germany War Mapel. Front Port Gila. Woo Maya. And get him a good team. America. Vunya. Vunya. Mot. Get him a Vunya. Mara. Vunya. Mot. Kacha. And then. Chawa Natika Chiaro Katum. Amira Pong. Kom Dano Kilim. And Maturu Tumi. No Kom. Amira Pong Kilim. And it can do star, a Rio, a Dirk, a Boro, star, a Chel, star, a Rio, not Ash. But no better by a mother bought in, men on Chanta, any, he guarantee come in. To Romokana Matica Warren, Imper attack, mother, Timodil, may you fantastic, I go Timodil, men of me for a sinone, a goal a chelicum tongue, got on Venezia, take a two, less than a carapier when we wanted not, he come not. Any kid matur, let it go what kid, Timu de Melil, who go team Angas, a Riocum Tanguano, Cadon, Monaco, go team Melly, Avery, goes a jail, Ecom Tanguano. Timu de Melaticum, Vicky Villa, Rio, Tum, goes a Rio, Ecom Rio. Many kid matur, let you work, Kerikinian Martini. Another opportunity for Timpa Newcastle with the goal scorer, Willow. Yo will up tetem kit me tell wedge. Me edit and adita menu avi bands. And avi bands and no kit me controlling. Want to take the football. Jacob Ramsey. No me ma pay can you link video Muffy. Not my can pet team out here. Got a walk team a ball up a team do. Me Liverpool. Manchester City and video. Ken Guduga Duga come out a super substitute. Ryan Shaker, you'll be no me your asses killer data. Mark Gay, can just cover the alternate defenders. Ken Ryan Shaker, me your asses are Rio Kulu. The team of the Manchester City, where Gulo goes are Rio, Ikoma Chel. And the two goals of more Wengi both defenders, but team of the Manchester City, just cover the and then Mark Gay. Dakia tu don chel keken we wanena di ma refri be merne wanen kache Liverpool ramo drinking and a drinking line video mwetia beno Joe Willock looking for the third goal line video for team de Newcastle United and Joe Willock kwanya tikiti anaka kenyo but my get pete boom tika beno another chance wisa good clearance keyboard Virgil van Dijk what would do gumaliat man tika checking VAR take a checking 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Galati ball la tier matidil and video. The detail commas to chill my pair. Good defensive duty. And good deal. Temu la dita menu. Detich my raj my pair gute. 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New commas. And could be corner kick petimudil mel Liverpool. Amor me matika charity but in meti kwanya ki per bobe mwen tona bije speak fm ni chake wana ganen yiba me live sports commentary ngeni jo makelo botino be ababet uganda and I watch ni ni chona ki 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bom pela are we tap in on video from Jacob Murphy Ita wachi Dalis from two per deck, okay? Newcastle 2, Liverpool 2. Give me transfer from Arsenal. The transfer more pay, but then, can you please update us the transfer of Alejandro Balde coming to Manchester United for big Barcelona from Barcelona? Okay. I hear a more petty Omera. Team Liverpool Football Club with Cody Gapo launching my bag. I can't get to my gun petty. Don't get deck to bring this to an end. Ladita Milos Kekes, Liverpool. Take a look at Luigi Kingwood Green video. It's Cody Gapo. Any comment? And referee to me a free kick. But Timudilo, Man Newcastle United. Premier League, work. You have my right, that more, but you can't have a good Kira bij makimere wadon kario wa tour oya gikenela ndwe yo kenya na matini and we are poor winning a tinga me, Uchente King, a two, the top boat in, a chante maramo, Ali Mia Rio Kurupama, in Gomagay, Neo Star, a Rio, a Deck, a Boro Star, a Chell Star, a Rio, not Ash. We are an Kimapongo, Kumikilim Uduk, man, Jackpot Sunday, you may me, Uchente, Lim Uduk, Soli Pesa, so, Mirchet Botin, and very Pierre Tap Mapewache, Alexis Macalista, Tika Kornaki, Tianadi, Dominic, Sobos Live, Armia, Tianadi, Milos Kekes. Kekes tiga number power with chill. Nana did Cody Gapo. 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Mirno yuko in box. And Cody Gapo want to shoot to kill my bear. Naruma can bet you. Aruso. It's Jeremy Frimpong. Chao and Dong Men. We are not talking about the video. It's Jeremy Frimpong. Tell Pango Dana Chela Ruya Dep. We are Tianaga Kenya Para. If you don't have kick when you did get Tianaga Kany. Referee Waya. Balti Timu Bal. This could be. Free kick bot Timpa, Newcastle United. Stout Atwell. Why do you don't the Kira Chiel can work Newcastle United? Utiye come Timpa Liverpool Kinir Matini. Iba Menem St. James Park. Jamatio Yapemaliat Mapigute. Alara Lara Tiabino. Dikello, the senior defender. The original one, Fabian Sa. Pitimu Dilome. Newcastle United Kwanyu. Wisa Nuele Melo Butel Chol. Nuele Melo Butiara Congo. Antika Karti wa a chance for Timu Dilome Newcastle to defend at the moment. Yomo Yikoj, Matek Mapewache, the backroom staff, the new management, Ibo Istima Yom, and Fabian Sa. Newcastle fans, Chuingi Tima Yom, Pegidi Aparo, Eddie Owe. Launching Mapo, what is seconds apart, where Timu Dilome Liverpool, Mat Pigwi Giro Kinir Matini. Just let me video the second apart again. And can the new coach make a surprise tonight? Man at St. James Park. And that is none other than manager Matthias Jessel Kinir Matini. Liverpool driving forward. Nadita Jacket Tetemuko Niki Rare Box. Referee Wanyi Balma can petue. And of course, the video start out well at the last moment. Homeo penalty for Timu Dilome Liverpool.
1: These games never peter out. There is always late drama.
2: Yeah, I mean, it just looks like Hall has just blocked him. I mean, he's got across him, and it's kind of knee on knee in bringing him down. And I must admit, when I first saw it, I thought penalty, and I think that is convincing.
1: The penalty is going to stand, confirmed by the VAR. Iriola screaming for it immediately. Does this decision get Liverpool out of jail today? Were Newcastle celebrating too soon?
0: In seconds, Kekan Manodo, Donglin, very well, Timpa, Newcastle, Guti, come Timpa, Liverpool. Vieha, Guti, Rumoko, the Kamaleng. And it's going to be a penalty, Kamal Lewis Old. Yotu Romarajikum Victor Munush. A box for Timu Dilome Newcastle United. Guyo Arochong in video. And Kekenyo, penalty for Timu Dilome Liverpool. And Cody Gapo is the man in charge.
2: Still has to be converted, Connor.
0: Nengo matika de lok mi akiki pa referee wa jeningo Cody Gapo ti o mako di lu ti chi Liverpool gubet kigan
1: St. James's Park in the 98th minute.
2: So Bosley, he's got the ball, he's taking the penalty, taking over from Mohamed Salah.
0: Dominic Szoboszlai, and I don't tell a great penalty between the Liverpool since Mohamed Salah don't pay the video. And now Timpa Liverpool can make another big chance. Out of five penalties, my anyway of Fulbala Chelican. And now again is the video goalkeeper Honeycheck. Here he goes. He's Dominic Szoboszlai. Again is Ladita Honeycheck. Can he score? Can he give that back to Timothy Liverpool? With just seconds to go, it's Cody Gapo. with the first goal for Team Liverpool. And now could be the second one from Dominic Szoboszlai. And now Dominic Szoboszlai, 2-2 for Liverpool.
1: Fix the draw late on. It's never, ever over till it's over in the Premier League.
2: Well, it's kind of in keeping with the history of this fixture, whether it be at St. James's Park or whether it be at Anfield. Late drama. And it looked like basically Liverpool had spent their time until this moment. And that's pretty emphatic. Keep that away from a keeper who's played quite well, and he's just smashed it into the top corner. It's great confidence, and Liverpool look as if they've salvaged the point.
0: Well, in video, jamie me Premier League pick tum wangotum kuiji kuiji kade nano kit ma jamu ne chero berigwe in video Dominic Szoboszlai making it 2-2 petim del me Liverpool kinera matini. Yiba me live sports commentary ma jamu kilibu tina yao bedo ababet Uganda. Mot me manu di koma tek tutala in video yu tiana mene matin. And of course, kilwa ya gikine kinera matini. Late drama that fall from Lewis Holt. We are all in video. Roma Moko Tampa, Newcastle, Mitchell, and but Manchester United get it cool. Two goals from Newcastle United, two goals from Liverpool, and in video Dominic Szoboszlai with the late penalty. We are team with Liverpool. Giduga teacher in video. Ilanga de Kira Beach, Joe Willock de Kira Pira Beach, we are Piero. And then let it go to go up a bit. We are beating Dominic Szoboszlai in 90+9. And we are team with Liverpool. Gino no point a chel kinera matini. Ingel wen matek penera matin. And of course, full time whistle with the drama from Ladit Dominic Szoboszlai. Timo Dilman Newcastle United goal Rio. Liverpool goal Rio.
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14: Vum vum vum.
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1: Yes, please. Take the positivity of the game, first game of the season, we move on.
2: But no amount of practice in training can prepare you for that kind of hostile atmosphere, can it? That you just have to, I don't know, test your nerve, I guess, believe in yourself.
1: Yeah, it's different. You know, I don't know how many in the stadium, 50,000 against you. Actually, you can't hear your own voice, but yeah. That's why we love football. That's why I love football. That's why I'm doing it. As I said before, we move on.
2: What was the emotion inside this stadium like for a player today? It felt extra special with the really moving tribute that both clubs played to the great Kevin Keegan before the match.
1: Obviously, to come here is always a tough game. First game of the season away in Newcastle, everybody knows. Obviously, the fans are unbelievable. They have a great team, a good manager. Obviously, new, but he showed himself in many other clubs. So we was prepared, but I think with the new manager as well, we need to get even more closer to each other. We need to know what's going on during the game. But it's a good step actually after a 2-1. You know. Come back into the game and prepare again for next week.
3: Yeah, what a situation he had there right at the end because the penalty was actually given in the 95th.
0: Dominic Szoboszlai Island Radio, the goal scorer for Timo Dilome, Liverpool. Hello?
4: Hello?
0: Yes.
4: Hello, Timo.
0: Hello. Hello, Speak FM. 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
4: Hello.
0: Yes.
4: Asa.
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0: Ofoye the twal.
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4: Wa war ma bae ya pato twal.
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0: 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Yes, Simon.
7: I'm going to go to the house. Do a closing log unbeaten.
0: Man, you're German.
7: unbeaten. You know, local level. What do you want? One day go. 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I don't any. 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I don't know, Jimmy. 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Everybody, there you go. 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
0: I don't know.
7: Kama kari kwenye mani yuki ye. 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
0: 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What can you star? Ario Adek Boro star, Chel star, Ario Not Ash. 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We are coming back to give you 200K, okay?
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0: Ime odonyo mape, hello speak FM. 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
0: 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Labor Olympia deck. Now, in a beer deck, dog, I'm going to be dog, I'm going to be dog, I'm going to I know we've more than nearly Pierre Bor and America New Year. When you get your doctors alone, I get a well kid with the Medicare. Well, one and a half. That went on link, but the thing is, no, you get sober.
1: Again, you might like game it. I out your talk with that. I'm a type kid with more type, with more
0: general. I'm the dog, I'm the dog, I can down my mind with you. You take a little,
1: I'm going to get a little bit.
0: Get much on me
1: around
0: now. Hali me a chill, get men there paying each thing, madam. Hey, madam,
1: look at design, go ya.
0: Men there
1: housing, prepare.
0: I'll let you get a bit of quark, whoop a ballon. Let you go on, no chimney for the Kong, you don't care any cup of me, you chant there. And I don't get a care of ball. We have no chimney down a real, down a real. You're not a beer, a beer, a beer, and when a gel, and when a vigil, a vigil, a beat. Look at my guru come chalk, get a full guru come one chalk, guru come on, get a full guru. When I think of me, you chant the end. A chair of both in the radio. I mean, go in no doubt more convenient. Hello? Hello?
2: Hey, Mr. KJ.
1: Yes.
2: Hey, my dear, look at Frank Coco.
1: Frank Coco.
2: I think Madame can know 200. I'm a

0: What's my bad? What's
1: my bad?
0: Hello? Yeah, what's your boss?
2: I mean, man, what have you to apologize?
1: What mug is yellow jar?
2: I saw Madame Stupi.
0: Man, you know, but this thing, man, you just stingy, no, you better bang.
1: Now, 2K no Madame, we're waiting
0: on 2K, waiting on boss.
2: I won't talk to you, General Card.
0: Hello? Yes. La yibi tini nga? Okay. I know the very can down my queer madong young Pelarbe.
3: Hey, Abba.
0: Hey, what a boy. My don't Jimmy a geeky with me, Chanda. Okay, look. Hello.
4: Hello.
0: Hello,
4: man.
0: What don't you my baby? I'm fire. What you looking at, Quanet?
4: Which are Walter?
0: Hey. I don't know why I'm here. I'm here.
1: What are you getting?
0: 07 8 9
1: 0 7 8 9 0 0 6
0: 0 0 6 0 0 6 0 0 6 0 0 6 0 0 6 0 0 6 0 0 6 0 0 6 0 0 6 0 0 6 0 0 6 0 0 6 0 0 6 0 0 6 0 0 6 0 0 6 0 0 6 0 0 6 0 0 6 0 0 6 0 0 6 0 0 6 0 0 6 0 0 6 0 0 6 0 0 6 0 0 6 0 0 6 0 0 6 0 0 6 0 0 6 0 0 6 0 0 6 0 0 6 0 0 6 0 0 6 0 0 6 0 0 6 0 0 6 0 0 6 0 0 6 0 0 6 0 0 6 0 0 6 0 0 6 0 0 6 0 0 6 0 0 6 0 0 6 0 0 6 0 0 6 0 0 6 0 0 6 0 0 6 0 0 6 0 0 6 0

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0: 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Hello?
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0: Okay.
1: Yes.
2: Now we come when you are. We come when you are. Team, we are going. We are only mere yo. Any no.
1: Tell me.
0: Ay. Gonna be a tech dog. Loi chani. Let you don't know channel.
2: Don't know channel.
0: 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Let don't tell you. Let network go on a one don't pungyo.
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0: Let video lalo you nyama. 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Me a Rio. 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Anyone me channel? Here ni gin ma pair attack ma pair don gute. And come on, near cards pro wanna make it. What diri ching barja ki fresh news ma bini lokum tuko chapa me ati chapa we chill and then captain.
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0: Okay, Concoman, Loranga Tika Piano, we actually Loranga needs round up. Tita Bera Jello, Maggie Bera Dogge, Tika Piano Botin, Bechok, Kidong King, any top, Captain K to K Duguchan K, Laquat, Pastor Bonnie.
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0: Nung mid mabelo yo in network mabelo yo weng in Uganda. 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
0: 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It a yen you can a yeso Christo tea.
2: You went
0: yeso Christo kun yutini. Any bit of yeso Christo.
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0: 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Any bit of yeso Christo kun yin pay yen.
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0: 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Pay war on the market, pay war on a customer.
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0: Well, a medong better law, a line met shim a medong better law in Uganda. 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
7: Hello.
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3: Amen.
5: Hello, speak FM. 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You may do one in Malaman number?
3: Amen. 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
8: You're a long time.
3: Ah, yeah. You know, I think Kampala do a war. I do Dikuni, I do Dikuni, yes. I bet it's Jad Bennett.
8: I hear a mark.
3: Amen. 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
3: 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One of you are loyo ping. Ping pe loyo wa one of you are loyo ping. Amen. Yes.
5: Okay. Do you want to ping the tal? We have one chimu can.
3: Hello. Amen.
7: Thank
3: you, Florence Kikanya Goga.
7: Florence.
5: Florence Kikanya Goga?
3: Yes.
7: Amen.
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5: 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But Julie, Dennis.
9: Yes, keep on, ma.
3: Amen.
9: For the quad,
3: boy, my
9: name, yeah, I'm ready getting late.
3: Yeah.
9: And I stick a leg on the quad, yeah. Like it down, and I want to go into goody.
3: Yeah. Yes.
9: Lo pe ngwan mamba mero te mpieli le mo para sien.
3: Yeah. 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
5: okay chimia giki Speaker FM, hello.
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3: Amen.
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11: 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Each other cut in oi chok to the kikome. 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